0: Americans are among those stuck on the ship as health authorities assess a suspected outbreak of the deadly virus. There have been 7 confirmed or suspected cases among passengers. 3 of them have died. Here in Canberra, the ACT Legislative Assembly have backed the Greens' plan to make clean transport cheaper and more accessible. The Greens secured an ACT government commitment to expand the sustainable household scheme to include cargo bikes. Canberrans can expect to see pop-up cycle lanes trialled across some of the territory's busiest transport corridors, creating safer, more accessible routes for cyclists. Loan caps for electric vehicles under the sustainable household scheme are also slated to be increased, alongside an expansion of EV charging infrastructure across the territory. A political group is looking to change the perception of the federal seat of Canberra as a safe seat. Voices of Canberra are on the hunt for representatives to stand in the next federal election. Spokesperson Jess LaWatt says an independent candidate in Bean last election has paved the way.
1: I think Jessie Price shows what can happen, what is possible in a seat that is, you know, very, very safe when you have a really fantastic grassroots community movement behind a candidate. And we would love to see that happen in the electorate of Canberra next election.
0: Carers ACT is welcoming a report into the implementation of the ACT Carers Recognition Act. The Act will better help how carers are recognised and supported across Canberra. CEO Kane Beckett says it's a step in the right direction.
2: Still confusion in some parts of the system about the role of carers and how they should be recognised and supported and how we need to include them in systems and processes. So we feel the Act is a really important step forward and support the recommendations.
0: And the Mother's Day Classic is celebrating its 20th year in Canberra. This year's course will begin at Lennox Gardens and pass under Commonwealth Bridge due to light rail construction. Leanne Turner, president of the Mother's Day Classic, says the foundation has raised over $50 million nationally.
3: We've had over, nearly 2 million people have participated. Critically, we've donated over $50 million has been has donated. And then in 2024, we added a second beneficiary, the ovarian cancer.
4: Sports update.
0: An assistant coach to the new Perth Bears side says plenty is happening behind the scenes to get the club ready to join in the NRL next year. The PNG Chiefs, joining a year later, have already locked in marquee signing Jerome Luai for 2028. Amid concerns Perth is at a disadvantage when it comes to recruitment, Ben Gardner has told Sports Today there is a lot of hard work underway.
5: Everyone can have their opinion at the end of the day, but one thing I know that's happening with the Bears and with my involvement is things are happening behind the scenes. Opportunities have been set up, the WACA's been set up and the training ground's been set up. So there's a lot going on over there.
0: And for just the second time, Arsenal is through to the Champions League final after beating Atletico Madrid 1-0. And that's the latest from the Capital Radio Newsroom.
6: 2CA's four-day forecast for Canberra.
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0: Mostly sunny today in a top of 18, a shower or two tomorrow and 12 degrees, partly cloudy and a top of 15 on Friday, then a mostly sunny day after a morning frost and 17 degrees for your Saturday. Right now it's 9 degrees in Belconnen, 9 degrees in Reed and it's 10 degrees in Gordon.
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the jackpot for Captain Cash. 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

0: 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More Mother's Day stories and your chance to win tickets to see the Panthers and the Raiders on Mother's Day.
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0: as the Captain Cash jackpot just ticks over $670. This is Forever Classic 2CA. Where will it end? 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Well, we are in for a sunny afternoon, some light northwesterly winds down to a chilly 3 overnight. Tomorrow, showers, possible small hail, a Thursday top tomorrow. Only 12 degrees, some morning frost ahead of the cloudy 15 Friday. And kicking off the weekend with a frosty start ahead of a sunny top 17 Saturday.
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0: It's Billy Ocean, all a part of your Wednesday morning for a classic TCA, and that takes the jackpot for Captain Cash up to several $100. It's continuing to grow. Listening out for that Captain Cash winning song for the day and tomorrow. Here's your chance to win. Here's the classic breakfast with Holmesy and Gemma. Thanks to Amblefield Aged Care Apartments, ldk.com.au tomorrow. Captain Cash is on a roll. He'll be back at 7:15. Don't miss out on your chance to win with Captain Cash. Sweet Child of Mine, Mum Stories. All about the highs and lows of raising kids. And they also catch up with Tom Starling from the Raiders. It's the classic breakfast tomorrow morning from 5:30 at 2CA.
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as the Captain Cash jackpot just crests $740. We get ready for another 30-minute music marathon here at Forever Classic. 2CII, are you ready? Do you know the song you're listening out for? Do you know the number? Yeah, we'll go over all of that after 11 o'clock, right after the latest from the 2CII newsroom.

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7: It's 14 degrees in Canberra, sunny today and a top of 18. From the Capital Radio Newsroom, good morning. I'm Tia Priest-Willamott. To breaking news first, a cohort of 13 ISIS brides and their children are expected to arrive in Australia tomorrow. The Albanese government has confirmed the 4 women and 9 children have made plans to travel to Australia. Home Affairs Minister Tony Burke says they are not and will not be helped, though.
8: The government is not repatriating and will not repatriate. The government is not assisting and will not assist these individuals. They made an appalling, disgraceful decision. If any of these individuals find their way back to Australia, if they have committed crimes, they can expect to face the full force of the law without exception.
7: The Federal Treasurer says he's not commenting on hypothetical spending proposals amid claims workers will be given a one-off $300 payment. Jim Chalmers would not confirm if the measure will be part of next Tuesday's budget. The Reserve Bank is warning the government not to add fiscal stimulus into the economy, arguing it could put further pressure on inflation. A review into 3 assaults at the Alexander McConachy Centre has prompted calls for broader systemic reform. The ACT Inspector of Custodial Services has made 4 recommendations, all aimed at addressing the increasing number of incel assaults. Inspector Rebecca Minty recommends an existing rule surrounding CCTV coverage be properly enforced.
9: It's not appropriate to have cameras everywhere, but certainly with the lack of purposeful activity and the number of people mingling around the unit during the day with not a lot to do, what we're seeing is that these assaults are actually occurring in people's cells where out of CCTV camera view. So it is concerning.
7: The ACT Greens are calling for the government to make career guidance a right for all high school students. A petition with almost 1,000 signatures will be tabled in the Legislative Assembly by Greens MLA Laura Nuttall, put forward jointly by the ACT Careers Association and the Career Development Association of Australia. Ms Nuttall says most high school students don't have access to a careers advisor.
10: A lot of people are surprised that it currently isn't a right, but for 3 in every 5 high school students don't have access to a career advisor. So if you're in year 7 to 10, you're more likely than not to actually not have access to career advice.
7: Meanwhile, the party has welcomed the government's confirmed route for Light Rail Stage 2B. This week's announcement outlined that the extension will travel from Commonwealth Avenue through the National Triangle, along the eastern side of State Circle, onto Adelaide Avenue and through to Woden. ACT Greens Transport spokesperson Andrew Braddock says it's still a long way away.
11: Still a process of obtaining the federal parliament's approval of the environmental impact statement, and there also is the detailed design step that needs to be taken. So there's still further work to go, and unfortunately we're not likely to see the trains actually operational until 2033.
7: And researchers are examining if mindfulness can improve the health of people living with diabetes. The disease can often lead to chronic stress, raising cortisol levels and in turn affecting blood glucose levels. James Cook University's Dr. Wendy Lee says they're looking into whether mindfulness can help people.
6: Sports update.
7: World number one Aryna Sabalenka has warned she's ready to boycott the major tennis tournaments if needed as part of a fight for a better share of prize money. And Broncos star Ben Hunt says he's an outside shot to run out for the team against the Sea Eagles on Saturday. The veteran half is in line to return from a knee injury as Brisbane battle a growing casualty ward. Hunt insists he'll be careful not to rush back before he's ready. And that's the latest from the Capital Radio Newsroom.
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7: Mostly sunny today and 18 the top, 12 tomorrow and a shower or two. Partly cloudy and 15 degrees on Friday, then a mostly sunny day after a morning frost and 17 on Saturday. 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

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Captain Cash jackpot continues to grow. Right now, sitting on $780. Some ABBA, as well as some Dragon on the way right now. Madness Forever Classic, 2CI.

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0: pretty high now. The Pretenders gets to wrap up 30 minutes commercial free this Wednesday morning for another classic 2CA. We're still listening out for today's Captain Cash winning song for the day. Right now, the jackpot sitting at $820. And we are looking at a very nice afternoon. Sunny, light northwesterly winds, still chasing 18 today. We're down to 3 overnight. Tomorrow, a little on the cooler side, to say the least. Cloudy, showers possible, small hail tomorrow. A Thursday, top of 12 degrees, morning frost ahead of a cloudy 15 Friday and Saturday. Looking all right. Frosty, ahead of a sunny top around 17.
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0: Hi, Holmesy and Gemma here on our next show. 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

0: This is the one station across the nation's capital that gives you two ways to win money, not only with Captain Cash, which, by the way, is sitting on $840, but also two tomorrow. 1,880 awaits with the Secret Sound. Thanks to Willie Hotwood. 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Two chances to win just after 7:56. Go on, put your guess to the test tomorrow morning. Don't miss out on the money. 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

0: cabras for the classic two CIOs. We have been meandering through your Wednesday morning, just trickling little amounts of money into the Captain Cash jackpot. But I'll tell you what, it's a decent size right now, 860, and it will continue to grow. After midday today, once we check in with the newsroom, it's time for another 2CA 10 from Ben, thanks to Capital Tires and Flooring, where style begins and quality lasts. It was the year that Malcolm Fraser announces a new Parliament House will be built on Capitol Hill. It was also the year that R1 wins the Melbourne Cup, and this for Tom Robinson.
1: 2, 4, 6, 8, never too late.
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6: It's 15 degrees in Canberra, sunny with light winds and a top of 18 today. From the Capital Radio Newsroom, good afternoon. I'm Tia Priest-Willamott. The federal government claims it has limited powers to stop the return of the ISIS-linked women and children to Australia. A group of four women and nine children are expected to arrive in Sydney and Melbourne tomorrow. Labor maintains it's not assisting the cohort on their journey home. Home Affairs Minister Tony Burke says any member of the group that has broken the law will be punished.
7: They made an appalling, disgraceful decision. If any of these individuals find their way back to Australia, if they have committed crimes, they can expect to face the full force of the law without exception.
6: The Canberra Liberals have called on the government to freeze construction changes that could cost home builders. James Wybrow has more.
8: The ACT government announced it was adopting the National Construction Code 2025 in April, which sets the minimum requirements for safety, accessibility and sustainability in new buildings across Australia. However, the Liberals have called for any changes that would increase the cost or complexity of building a new home to be frozen over fears of higher costs. Shadow Minister for Home Ownership and Housing Affordability, Deborah Morris, said Canberra's housing crisis should be front of mind before any new regulatory burden is imposed on builders and home buyers. James Wybrow, Capital Radio News.
6: New safety measures have been put in place at the Canberra Hospital following an incident last month where a man threatened staff with a knife. Health Minister Rachel Stephen-Smith told the Legislative Assembly yesterday that all patients entering the Behavioural Assessment Unit will be screened with metal detection wands. The action plan also requires police to call the hospital and notify staff in advance before they bring a complex patient in for treatment. Ms. Stephen-Smith says building work would also be done to address the lack of a rear exit from the staff's station out of the Behavioural Assessment Unit. And applications are now open for the Parliament House Artist in Residence program. The Artist in Residence program provides an artist fee for the research stage of $10,000, an additional commission fee for new work of up to $30,000, and travel and accommodation allowance of up to $15,000. Artists from any stage of their career and from anywhere in the country are encouraged to apply. Expressions of interest close on June 16th.
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6: The ASX 200 is up 86 points at 8,766. Gold is selling at $4,621 an ounce, and one Australian dollar is buying 72.23 US cents.
5: Sports update.
6: The Canberra Raiders have named their side for a tough showdown with the Panthers. The squad is strengthened by the return of Hudson Young from suspension, along with Ethan Strange, who's recovered from an ankle injury. Dane Laurie has been included on the bench, while Joe Roddy misses out after suffering a broken hand. The Green Machine will host the match on Sunday at 4:05pm. The AFL is being accused of putting a band-aid over bigger issues after Carlton was fined $75,000 for bringing the game into disrepute. All 18 clubs will now have to appoint psychologists, and soft cap spending will be reviewed following the Elijah Holland saga. The league was warned 4 years ago there'd be consequences to cutting the soft cap. And that's the latest from the Capital Radio Newsroom.
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6: Mostly sunny today in a top of 18, a shower or two tomorrow and 12 degrees, partly cloudy and a top of 15 on Friday, then a mostly sunny day after a morning frost and 17 degrees for your Saturday. Right now it's 9 degrees in Page, 9 degrees in Campbell and it's 11 degrees in Phillip.
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9: We start at 10, we don't stop till we get to the number one position. It is thanks to Capital Tiles and Flooring. It's the 10 from then, are you ready? It was the year Graham Kennedy wins the Gold Logie. Love and War wins the Sydney to Hobart. And it was also the year the Lodge gets a makeover. It's 1978.

how good does 1978 sound? This is Forever Classic. 2CI, it is the 10 from Van Packs to Capital Tiles and Flooring. The year that Manly Warringah wins the NRL Premiership, and this, for Billy Joel, was sitting at number 8. Don't go.

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Forever classic, 2CA of the 10 from then. Pierre John Paul II was elected Pope. Mork and Mindy was on the TV, and this for Yvonne Elliman was sitting at 5.

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As we count them down from 10 all the way to 1, and we're there. Forever Classic 2CA, thanks to Capital Tiles and Flooring. It's 1978, the year we were watching Grease at the movies, and this was sitting at number 1.

0: Ambrose, Forever Classic 2 CI as we wrap up the 10 from Ben. Thanks to Capital Tiles and Flooring. The iconic Kate Bush at number 1, 1978. Done and dusted. It was a big year. Louise Brown was our first test tube baby in 78. Also saw the bombing of Sydney's Hilton Hotel. Sid Vicious was accused of murdering Nancy Spungen. And there were strikes on the ABC, on the radio and the TV due to strikes. 1978 is done, it's dusted, and returns again tomorrow for midday, thanks to Capital Tiles and Flooring. Tomorrow, 2CI.
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8: Sunny in Canberra today. 18 is the max from the Capital Radio Newsroom. Good afternoon. I'm Jeff Tyler. The Federal Police Commissioner says some Australians with links to members of the Islamic State group could face arrest upon returning home. Authorities have been notified that 4 women and 9 children have booked flights from Syria back to Australia. Commissioner Christy Barrett says police have spent more than a decade gathering evidence on Australians in Syria.
9: I will not flag how many individuals will be arrested or when they will be arrested to protect a number of our investigations. However, I will confirm these points. Some individuals will be arrested and charged. Some will face continued investigations when they arrive in Australia.
8: The federal government has unveiled a $10 billion package to secure Australia's fuel and fertiliser supplies. The plan would see diesel and jet fuel reserves increase to 50 days. The government will also work with the states to look at the feasibility of establishing another oil refinery. Prime Minister Anthony Albanese says the Iran war shows we need to improve our fuel resilience.
10: This is aimed at making sure that Australians can have more confidence in protecting our energy sovereignty, not just during this crisis, but going forward as well.
8: New safety measures have been put in place at the Canberra Hospital following an incident last month where a man threatened staff with a knife. Health Minister Rachel Stephen-Smith told the Legislative Assembly yesterday that all patients entering the Behavioural Assessment Unit will be screened with metal detection wands. The action plan also requires police to call the hospital and notify staff in advance before they bring a complex patient in for treatment. Ms. Stephen-Smith says building work would also be done to address the lack of rear exit from the staff station out of the behavioural assessment unit. The Canberra Liberals have called on the government to freeze construction changes that could cost home builders. James Wybrow has more.
11: The ACT government announced it was adopting the National Construction Code 2025 in April, which sets the minimum requirements for safety, accessibility and sustainability in new buildings across Australia. However, the Liberals have called for any changes that would increase the cost or complexity of building a new home to be frozen over fears of higher costs. Shadow Minister for Home Ownership and Housing Affordability, Deborah Morris, said Canberra's housing crisis should be front of mind before any new regulatory burden is imposed on builders and home buyers. James Wybrow, Capital Radio News.
8: And a former Liberal MLA is urging Canberrans to venture across the border to Queanbeyan. Businesses along Monaro Street are doing it tough as the street receives a makeover. Nicole Lauder says it's short-term pain for a long-term gain.
12: Well, it's really tough for the businesses along the main street there. It's been closed for I think, a minimum of 6 months for the construction. Now, obviously, it's going to be major changes, you know, upgrading the infrastructure underneath the roads, and it's going to look nicer in the end. That doesn't take away from the impact on the small businesses.
13: Sports update.
8: Sharks star Nicho Hynes is urging the NRL and other sporting codes to follow the lead of the AFL when it comes to mental health reforms. A full-time psychologist will be mandatory for all AFL teams in the wake of a review into Elijah Holland's mental health episode. Hynes says it shouldn't take a high-profile incident to spark change.
14: I'm thinking, like, why is it taking this now to mandate? I think every professional organisation, no matter what sport, should have a sports psych or an actual psych there.
8: And that's the latest from the Capital Radio Newsroom.
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8: Mostly sunny, a top of 18 degrees today. An overnight low of 3, possible showers tomorrow, 12 the top. 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

As you continue to listen out for that Captain Cash winning song for the day, this is Forever Classic. 2CA, the jackpot right now, 1,040. It could be yours very soon, the Beatles.

Yes, all you need is to listen out for that Captain Cash winning song for the vibe. Could be very soon, forever classic, 2CI, 30 minutes commercial free on your Wednesday. Some EJ will get to that next after some Bob Seger. No matter

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When will we hit play on today's Captain Cash winning song? 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

0: from the decade that gave us double denim, also a lot of fluoro, the 1980s, it's Toto. Wrapping up 30 minutes commercial free here at Forever Classic. 2CA, leg warmers as well. Who can forget those? Tell you what, I'm liking the look of the weather this afternoon. Yeah, we're looking fine with some northwesterly winds around. Down to 3 overnight. Tomorrow can't say the same though. Partly cloudy, possible small hail, some showers about in the morning and afternoon. A Thursday top tomorrow, 12 degrees. Then a frosty start ahead of a cloudy 15 Friday. And the weekend's actually looking quite nice. Kicking off Saturday with a frosty start ahead of a sunny top around 17 degrees.
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15: A sunny day in Canberra, 18 is the max. From the Capital Radio Newsroom, good afternoon. I'm Jeff Tyler. The opposition claims more could have been done to prevent a group of ISIS brides from returning to the country. Four women and nine children are currently making their way home and are expected to land in Sydney and Melbourne tomorrow. The federal government maintains it has limited powers to block their return. Shadow Home Affairs Minister John O'Dunham argues Labor has not explored all available options.
16: We are having these women and their children come back to Australia because the government are allowing them to. They are not stopping them. They could revoke their passports, they could revoke their travel documents, they could put the temporary travel bans on these individuals at the very least.
15: The ACT Legislative Assembly have backed the Greens' plan to secure comprehensive fuel relief for Canberrans. Tia Priest-Willamott has the details.
4: Canberrans can expect to see pop-up cycle lanes trialled across some of the Territory's busiest transport corridors, creating safer, more accessible routes for cyclists. It's thanks to the ACT Greens, who secured a commitment from the government to do more to actively encourage and support people to choose e-bikes and e-scooters as their transport of choice more regularly. The Sustainable Household Scheme will also be expanded to include bikes with increased storage space, aimed at helping more people access a low-cost alternative to driving. Tia Priest-Willamott, Capital Radio News.
15: A 53-year-old woman has been charged after she allegedly made 20 nuisance calls to police in 3 hours yesterday afternoon, despite being instructed by police communications staff to only call for a genuine emergency. She continued to call 000. Around 9:45 p.m, police attended her home in O'Connor, and she was arrested while she was on the phone to 000. The public is reminded that it's an offence under ACT and Commonwealth legislation to make a false report to police. An action plan has been put in place in response to what the Health Minister has described as a confronting and distressing incident at the Canberra hospital. Last month saw staff forced to shelter in a secure room for 3 hours after a man pulled a knife. The plan will now see all patients entering the behavioural assessment unit screened with metal detection wands, and building works carried out to address the lack of rear exit doors from the staff station out of the unit. And from today, Link Airways is launching direct flights between Canberra and Launceston, operating 4 days a week and strengthening our connection with Tasmania. The new service makes getting to northern Tasmania quicker and easier, whether you're travelling for work, short break, or to see family. It also opens the door for more Tasmanians to discover the nation's capital.
14: Sports update.
15: Broncos star Ben Hunt says he's only an outside chance of playing against the Seagulls on Saturday night. The veteran half is striving to overcome a knee injury in a bid to bolster a depleted Broncos lineup. Hunt insists he'll be careful not to rush back early.
13: Yeah, no, look, I definitely won't be going too soon, but I've got a fitness test today to get through, you know, some wrestling contact and a few different drills. And if I pass through all that, then I'll be right to play. But I'd still say it's a bit of an outside shot.
15: Meantime, the Raiders are training today ahead of a day off the track tomorrow in preparation for Sunday's clash against Penrith. The Green Machine will be looking to consolidate last weekend's victory against the Titans on the Gold Coast. It'll be 13th versus 1st. And Western Bulldogs superstar Marcus Bontempelli has been declared fit to play against Port Adelaide on Friday, despite the revelation of another injury concern. And that's the latest from the Capital Radio newsroom.
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15: Mostly sunny, a top of 18 degrees today. An overnight low of 3, possible showers tomorrow, 12 the top. 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

have a Classic 2CA No winner for Captain Cash this time around. Viv decided to enter the competition, which requires you to pick up the phone. And so Give Me the Cash just decided to let it go through the message bag. Because the phone was off, Viv. $1,100 not coming your way. It returns tomorrow.

0: Chris Isaac there. Wicked game. Oh, super sad for Viv. Missing out on $1,100 with Captain Cash. The phone was off. You know, so you can really only blame yourself there, Viv, can't you? Make sure you have another Craig tomorrow. He will be catching up with Holmesy and Jem on the Classic Breakfast Show, 7:15, revealing tomorrow's winning song. 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An answer within five rings with Give Me the Cash. 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

0: Crypt and Cash back tomorrow. There's Eurythmics. There must be an angel playing with my heart. Remaining sunny for the rest of the day. 3 degrees tonight, minimum. Possible shower tomorrow for a top of 12. Wow, that's a bit chilly. 0 to start our Friday for a partly cloudy 15 degrees.
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12: A sunny day in Canberra, a top of 18 degrees from the Capital Radio newsroom. Good afternoon, I'm Jeff Tyler. The opposition claims the federal government's fuel security package is too little, too late. $10 billion will be set aside in next Tuesday's budget to boost petrol, diesel and jet fuel reserves to 50 days. Separately, the government would directly own a billion-litre fuel stockpile. Liberal leader Angus Taylor says the plan is a weaker version of what the coalition proposed last week.
13: This is too little, too late. The government needs to get on with it. They're not going that far, and that's disappointing. They're going to compete in the market with the private sector. This is what this government always thinks that the government is the entire answer. We want to work with the private sector.
12: Meantime, Australia is preparing for the return of four ISIS brides and nine children who are expected to land in Melbourne and Sydney tomorrow. The coalition says every possible avenue should be explored to stop them entering the country after 7 years in Syria. But Home Affairs Minister Tony Burke insists the federal government has limited powers to prevent their return.
14: There are very serious limits on what can be done. With respect to preventing a citizen of a country returning to their country.
12: As Canberrans brace themselves ahead of next week's budget, attention is also turning to the upcoming federal by-election in the seat of Farrer, left vacant by Susan Lee. Lee chose to step away from a party where she was no longer seen as welcome. ANU Australian Studies Institute Professor Mark Kenny says the contest is shaping up to be interesting and is tipping One Nation's David Farley.
0: He's moved around a bit himself, apparently being a member or a supporter of the Labor Party in the past. I think he was a donor to Michelle Millthorpe, the independent you just mentioned, the community independent, at the last election, but now he is the candidate for One Nation. I think he's probably the favourite to win this election.
12: And best-selling books by Craig Silvey will be permanently banned in public schools in Western Australia after the author pleaded guilty to possessing and distributing child exploitation material. WA's Education Minister confirmed Silvey's novels will be stripped from the school curriculum entirely.
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12: And checking petrol prices around town, we've got unleaded $1.76 at the Coles in Gungahlin. It's $1.73 at the Metro in Fishwick and $1.72 at the United in Canberra.
11: Sports update.
12: The Eels face a daunting assignment when they head to Townsville to take on the Cowboys Friday night. The match will be a celebration for forward Jason Taumalolo, who goes past Jonathan Thurston as the most capped Cowboys player of all time. Coach Todd Payton calling on North Queensland fans to fill the stadium.
15: I'll watch the way they play closely. They're running hard, they're competing hard. The back five are really strong and they've got some big bodies through the middle. And, you know, Kalen's coming back will add some confidence to the rest of their group.
12: And to Super Rugby, Alan Alaalatoa will return to the ACT Brumbies for the clash against Western Force at Canberra Stadium this Saturday. The front rower didn't play in the side's 30-21 loss to the North Queensland Reds after playing the previous round in his return from back injury. Meantime, Chris Mickelson is on the brink of a dream debut. After leading the Uni North Owls to a long-awaited premiership, he's now one step away from pulling on a Brumbies jersey for the first time. That's the latest from the Capital Radio newsroom.
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16: Here's your latest Canberra traffic at Majura Parkway. Lunchtime accident well and truly towed now from the Tambreed Street intersection. At Greenway, meantime, this past half hour, take care with a little bit of traffic about Drakeford Drive near the Isabella Drive roundabout. An accident reported too. Across the Commonwealth Avenue and Kings Avenue bridges, moving smoothly at the moment. A bit of traffic near the light rail construction works between Parliament House and the city. We all have a sweet and spicy side. 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
1: 2CA's four-day forecast for Canberra.
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12: Mostly sunny, a top of 18 degrees today. An overnight low of 3, possible showers tomorrow, 12 the top. 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

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It's Horror Movie. 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

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From the 80s, Kim Wilde. 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
11: Now looking again at your latest Canberra traffic, an accident has been towed now from Drakeford Drive Greenway near the Isabella Drive roundabout. We're still looking at busy traffic past Canberra Hospital this afternoon. Watch for emergency services around Kitchener Street from a busy Yabba Drive to O'Malley's Hyde Marsh Drive. Nunawal Road works between Wongadine Avenue and Jabbanunga Avenue. A full road closure from 8 o'clock till 6 in the morning for asphalt resurfacing as far as Garang Avenue. 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

0: 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More Mother's Day stories and your chance to win tickets to see the Panthers and the Raiders on Mother's Day.
1: Yeah, we'll be talking to Tom Starling and there'll also be $1,860 up for grabs.
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2: Oh, my God, Viv, this is Captain Cash. $1,100, and I had all these jokes up my sleeve I was going to use with your name. 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Oh, it's terrible.
0: Now, that's a message you do not want when you turn your phone back on after you've entered a competition where the whole premise is answering the phone. 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

0: 6 continue on TCA following the 4 o'clock news with Jeff Tyler. The Cars coming up. Let's go. Billy Joel. Rod Stewart.
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8: Got an overnight low of 3, possible showers tomorrow and a top of 12. From the Capital Radio Newsroom, good afternoon. I'm Jeff Tyler. Road closures are still in place and will be for some time, according to emergency services, after serious crash at the intersection of the Majura Parkway and Tambreach Street. Police are at the scene and have closed the on and off ramps from the parkway leading to Tambreach Street. An ACT police spokesperson said police and emergency services were called to the scene just before midday. Meantime, Evo Energy has confirmed that there is a power outage affecting the majority of the suburbs in the Gungahlin area. A spokesperson confirming crews are on site working on restoration. In other news, federal police have confirmed some women with links to Islamic State will be charged upon their return to Australia. 4 women and 9 children are expected to land in Sydney and Melbourne tomorrow. The Albanese government maintains it has not provided any assistance to the group on their journey home. AFP Commissioner Christy Barrett says some members of the cohort will be prosecuted.
9: Some individuals will be arrested and charged. Some will face continued investigations when they arrive in Australia. And children who return in the cohort will be asked to undergo community integration programs and countering violent extremism programs.
8: Australia will have a government-owned fuel stockpile for the first time since World War II. It's part of a $10 billion fuel security plan, which will see the Commonwealth own 1 billion litres of diesel and aviation fuel. The Canberra Liberals have called on the government to freeze construction changes that could cost home builders. James Wybrow has more.
10: The ACT government announced it was adopting the National Construction Code 2025 in April, which sets the minimum requirements for safety, accessibility and sustainability in new buildings across Australia. However, the Liberals have called for any changes that would increase the cost or complexity of building a new home to be frozen over fears of higher costs. Shadow Minister for Home Ownership and Housing Affordability, Deborah Morris, said Canberra's housing crisis should be front of mind before any new regulatory burden is imposed on builders and home buyers. James Wybrow, Capital Radio News.
8: And a former Liberal MLA is urging Canberrans to venture across the border to Queanbeyan. Businesses along Monaro Street are doing it tough as the street receives a makeover.
11: Well, it's really tough for the businesses along the main street there. It's been closed for, I think, a minimum of 6 months for the construction. Now, obviously, it's going to be major changes, you know, upgrading the infrastructure underneath the roads, and it's going to look nicer in the end.
8: Nicole Lauder.
12: The latest finance report.
8: And the ASX is up 92 points to 8,772. Gold is selling at $4,651 an ounce. And one Aussie dollar is buying 72.45 US cents.
12: Sports update.
8: Shark star Nico Hines is urging the NRL and other sporting codes to follow the lead of the AFL when it comes to mental health reforms. A full-time psychologist will be mandatory for all our AFL teams in the wake of the review into the Elijah Holland's mental health episode. Hines says it shouldn't take a high-profile incident to spark change.
13: I'm thinking, like, why is it taking this now to mandate? I think every professional organisation, no matter what sport, should have a sports psych or an actual psych there.
8: Meantime, the Raiders are training today ahead of a day off the track tomorrow in preparation for Sunday's clash against Penrith. That's the latest from the Capital Radio Newsroom.
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14: Checking again your latest Canberra traffic ahead on the Majura Parkway around Tambreek Street this afternoon. Extra care needed. There have been some repair works following a very serious accident earlier in the day. Steady traffic continues across the Commonwealth Avenue Bridge through light rail stage 2A roadworks above Lake Burley Griffin. Heavy traffic northbound through Hawker on William Hovell Drive approaching Drake Brockman Drive, and a lot of traffic as well on Lady Denman Drive between the Tuggeranong Parkway and the turn off to the Zoo at Arboretum. Jackpot wins that start with as little as $2 with a massive $40 million jackpot on the line every 3 minutes. Why wait? Download the Keno Go app and start playing for your chance to win big. That's Canberra traffic.
1: 2CA's four-day forecast for Canberra.
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8: Mostly sunny, a top of 18 degrees today. An overnight low of 3, possible showers tomorrow, 12 the top. 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
16: Checking out again your latest Canberra traffic this afternoon. An accident on the Majura Parkway that happened around lunchtime has really left a mark near Tambreet Street. Investigations have continued and the clean-up has been continuing as well. Heavy traffic northbound through Hawker right now on William Hovell Drive, approaching Drake Brockman Drive, and through the Acton Tunnel, steady traffic on Parksway Lakeside. Ngunnawal, Wanganeen Avenue. From 8 o'clock tonight, a full road closure with road surfacing. 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

0: 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More Mother's Day stories and your chance to win tickets to see the Panthers and the Raiders on Mother's Day.
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2: Oh, my God, Viv, this is Captain Cash. $1,100, and I had all these jokes up my sleeve I was going to use with your name. Viv, is it short for vivacious? 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Ah, it's terrible.
0: 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And you have to answer within five rings and say, give me the cash. But anyway, $1,100 back into the kitty for Captain Cash tomorrow morning. 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
9: Got an overnight low of 3 degrees, partly cloudy tomorrow and a top of 12. From the Capital Radio Newsroom, good afternoon. I'm Jeff Tyler. A 68-year-old man has died after his car was involved in a single-vehicle collision on Tambreet Street, Majura. Just before midday, police and emergency services responded to reports that a vehicle had collided with a wall at the underpass under the Majura Parkway. Members of the AFP who came upon the scene commenced first aid until ambulance services arrived. ACT Road Policing's major collision team is investigating the circumstances. The opposition claims more could have been done to prevent a group of ISIS brides from returning to Australia. Four women and nine children are currently making their way home after and are expected to land in Sydney and Melbourne tomorrow. The federal government maintains it has limited powers to block their return. Shadow Home Affairs Minister John O'Dunham argues Labor has not explored all available options.
10: We are having these women and their children come back to Australia because the government are allowing them to. They are not stopping them. They could revoke their passports, they could revoke their travel documents, they could put the temporary travel bans on these individuals at the very least.
9: The ACT Legislative Assembly have backed the Greens' plan to secure comprehensive fuel.
11: The pop-up cycle lanes trialled across some of the Territory's busiest transport corridors, creating safer, more accessible routes for cyclists. It's thanks to the ACT Greens who secured a commitment from the government to do more to actively encourage and support people to choose e-bikes and e-scooters as their transport of choice more regularly. The Sustainable Household Scheme will also be expanded to include bikes with increased storage space aimed at helping more people access a low-cost alternative to driving.
9: An action plan has been put in place in response to what the Health Minister has described as a confronting and distressing incident at the Canberra Hospital. Last month saw staff forced to shelter in a secure room for 3 hours after a man pulled a knife. The plan will now see all patients entering the behavioural assessment unit screened with metal detection wands and building works carried out to address the lack of rear exit doors from the staff station out of the unit. And from today, Link Airways is launching direct flights between Canberra and Launceston, operating 4 days a week.

0: 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The new service makes getting to northern Tasmania quicker and easier, whether you're travelling for work, a short break, or to see family. It also opens the door for more Tasmanians to discover the nation's capital.
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0: The ASX 200 is up 113 points to 8,793. Gold is selling at $4,666 an ounce, and one Aussie dollar is buying 72.47 US cents.
1: Sports update.
0: Broncos star Ben Hunt says he's only an outside chance of playing against the Sea Eagles on Saturday. The veteran half is striving to overcome a knee injury in a bid to bolster a depleted Broncos lineup. Hunt insists he'll be careful not to rush back.
2: I definitely won't be going too soon, but I've got a fitness test today to get through, you know, some wrestling contact and a few different drills. And if I pass through all that, then I'll be right to play.
0: Meantime, the Raiders trained today ahead of a day off tomorrow in preparation for Sunday's clash against Penrith. The Green Machine will be looking to consolidate last weekend's victory against the Titans on the Gold Coast. That's the latest from the Capital Radio Newsroom.
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4: As we check out your latest Canberra traffic, and we've had a pretty bad afternoon on the Matura Parkway this afternoon following a serious lunchtime crash around Tambreed Street. Now it's heavy in the usual spot up to the Federal Highway. Also very busy traffic through Hawker on William Hubble Drive northbound to Drake Brockman Drive and Parks Way through the Acton Tunnel. Not too bad, but we've got a build-up of traffic towards the Kings Avenue Bridge, which itself is pretty busy across the lake away from Parliament House. We all have a sweet and spicy side. 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
0: Got an overnight low of 3, partly cloudy tomorrow, a top of 12. Friday, morning frost, partly cloudy, 15 degrees. On Saturday, morning frost, sunny and a top of 18. Sunday, morning frost again, another sunny day and a top of 20 degrees.
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0: Ramsey and Gemma here on our next show. More Mother's Day stories and your chance to win tickets to see the Panthers and the Raiders on Mother's Day.
1: Yeah, we'll be talking to Tom Starling, and there'll also be $1,860 up for grabs.
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0: Go West King of Wishful Thinking. That's our 30-minute music marathon. Time Saver Traffic is up soon along with Supertramp and Yaz. Here's Jeff Tyler with the news headlines.
1: Thanks, Kathy. Well, terrible news on our roads today with police confirming that a 68-year-old man has died after his car was involved in a single-vehicle collision at the intersection of the Majura Parkway and Tambreet Street. Emergency crews will be there for some time. Avoid the area. The opposition claims the federal government's fuel security package is too little, too late. Australia is preparing for the return of 4 ISIS brides and 9 children. And in sport, Alan Alalatoa will return to the ACT Brumbies for the clash against Western Force at Canberra Stadium on Saturday. The weather, an overnight low of 3, then 12 tomorrow. Possible showers Friday, partly cloudy 15. All the details coming up at 6.
0: We will enjoy some sunshine this weekend. Chilly starts to the day, though, up to a top of 17 on Saturday and 20 on Sunday.
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2: As we check out again your latest Canberra traffic, in this past half hour we've had word through of another accident reported through Western on Cotter Road near the Tuggeranong Parkway. Heavy traffic off the Kings Avenue Bridge away from Parliament House to Parks Way. The Glenlock Interchange out to William Hubble Drive to Bindubi Street, Aranda. Plenty of traffic there. Further along, northbound on William Hubble Drive to Hawkers Drake Brockman Drive. And congestion northbound as well on the Matura Parkway towards the Federal Highway. Anytime Fitness are celebrating their 18th birthday, so it's time to hit the club. 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

0: two more days of Captain Cash this current time around. Of course, he loves to return with the big cash jackpots. 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
11: Got an overnight low of 3 degrees, partly cloudy tomorrow and a top of 12. From the Capital Radio Newsroom, good evening. I'm Jeff Tyler. A 68-year-old man has died after his car was involved in a single-vehicle collision on Tambreach Street, Majura. Just before midday, police and emergency services responded to reports that a vehicle had collided with a wall at the underpass under the Majura Parkway. ACT Road Policing's major collision team is investigating the circumstances. The road toll has risen to 9. The opposition claims the federal government's fuel security package is too little too late. $10 billion will be set aside in next Tuesday's budget to boost petrol, diesel and jet fuel reserves to 50 days. Separately, the government would directly own a 1 billion litre fuel stockpile. Liberal leader Angus Taylor says the plan is a weaker version of what the coalition proposed last week.
12: This is too little. Too late, the government needs to get on with it. They're not going that far, and that's disappointing. They're going to compete in the market with the private sector. This is what this government always thinks that the government is the entire answer. We want to work with the private sector.
11: Meantime, Australia is preparing for the return of 4 ISIS brides and 9 children who are expected to land in Melbourne and Sydney tomorrow. The coalition says every possible avenue should be explored to stop them entering the country after 7 years in Syria. But Home Affairs Minister Tony Burke insists the federal government has limited powers to prevent their return.
13: There are very serious limits on what can be done. With respect to preventing a citizen of a country returning to their country.
11: As Canberrans brace themselves ahead of next week's budget, attention is also turning to the upcoming federal by-election in the seat of Farah, left vacant by Susan Lee. Lee chose to step away from the party where she was no longer seen as welcome. ANU Australian Studies Institute Professor Mark Kenny says the contest is shaping up to be interesting and he's tipping One Nation's David Farley.
14: He's moved around a bit himself, apparently being a member or a supporter of the Labor Party in the past. I think he was a donor to Michelle Millthorpe, the independent you just mentioned, the community independent, at the last election, but now he is the candidate for One Nation. I think he's probably the favourite.
11: And best-selling books by Craig Sylvie will be permanently banned in public schools in WA after the author pleaded guilty to possessing and distributing child exploitation material. WA's Education Minister confirming Sylvie's novels will be stripped from the school curriculum entirely.
0: Sports update.
11: Well, the Eels face a daunting assignment when they head to Townsville to take on the Cowboys on Friday night. The match will be a celebration for forward Jason Taumalolo, who goes past Jonathan Thurston as the most capped Cowboy player of all time. Coach Todd Payton calling on North Queensland fans to fill the stadium.
15: Watch the way they play closely. They're running hard. They're competing hard. The back five are really strong, and they've got some big bodies through the middle.
11: And to Super Rugby, Alan Ala Toa will return to the ACT Brumbies for the clash against Western Force at Canberra Stadium this Saturday. The front rower didn't play in the side's 30-21 loss to the Queensland Reds after playing the previous week in his return from a back injury. Meantime, Chris Mickelson is on the brink of a dream debut after leading the Uni North Owls to a long-awaited premiership. He's now one step away from pulling on a Brumbies jersey for the first time. That's the latest from the Capital Radio newsroom.
4: 2CA, time saver traffic.
16: Well, as night falls across the capital this afternoon, we've got plenty of traffic outbound on the Madura Parkway approaching the Federal Highway. In fact, gridlocked on the Tuggeranong Parkway from Cotter Road through to the Glenlock Interchange. Coulter Drive from Redfern Street Cook towards William Hubble Drive. Plenty of traffic there as well. And Australia's biggest Keno jackpot is yours for the taking. With $40 million on the line every 3 minutes, your dream win could be just one play away. Download the Keno Go app today. You're up to date with Canberra traffic.
4: 2CA's four-day forecast for Canberra.
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11: Got an overnight low of 3, partly cloudy tomorrow, a top of 12. Friday morning frost, partly cloudy, 15 degrees. On Saturday morning frost, sunny and a top of 18. Sunday morning frost again, another sunny day and a top of 20 degrees.
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0: catch up with Captain Cash tomorrow morning. 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Find out what it's going to be for that cash. Good luck. 3 degrees tonight. Partly cloudy tomorrow. Only 12 degrees tomorrow. Morning frost to start our Friday. Overnight low of 0 for a partly cloudy 15 degrees.
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0: 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Aaron Scott, Cole Chisholm. So Elton, I wanna kiss the bride. In Excess. Everybody's down on their knees.
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0: Forever Classic Nights, a 30-minute music marathon, Bryan Adams soon. And in Robert Palmer's final interview just days before he died, he talked about how he loved experimenting in his songs.
1: It's totally dependent on the song. You know, if I want to be humorous, I do a calypso. If I want to scream imprecations at the sky, I get out the heavy metal guitars. If I want to whisper in my girlfriend's ear, I bring in the strings.
0: Robert Palmer playing now.

0: Mental as Anything, part of a 30-minute music marathon. Forever Classic Nights with Aaron Chilcott, another one starting just after 8 o'clock on this National School Nurse Day today, part of National Nurses Week. And as I remember back to my primary school days, our school nurse was very popular there in Sick Bay. The school principal had to make an announcement one day at assembly to say that Nurse Chris in Sick Bay wasn't just a place you could go and sit if you didn't have any friends to play with. Approachable, caring, friendly, our school nurses do a vital job, as do all the nurses in our lives, and glad there's a day to honour them. Alison Moyet playing soon. Less than 5 minutes away.
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0: 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I'll play this one soon. And The Boss.
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Aaron Chilcott here with a 30-minute music marathon. 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Love that duet with Joe Cocker and Jennifer Warnes. Hear that after Alicia Bridges.

Forever Classic Nights, a 30-minute music marathon with Loverboy and Barry White playing soon. And back to 1983 now. Grand final wins to Hawthorn and Parramatta in the footy, and Culture Club gave us Karma Chameleon that year. Yeah.

0: meaning of the song. Well, I'm about to play one from Phil Collins that doesn't really have much of a backstory at all, other than the lyrics being improvised. Yep, Phil Collins himself, who's the only person credited as writing this particular song, doesn't fully understand what the words mean either. We'll hear this next.
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0: We are just moments away from another 30-minute music marathon. 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Looking forward to getting on Daryl Braithwaite's. Jake Isles Band. And Michael Jackson. This one's three songs away.
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still going with our 30-minute music marathon. Forever Classic Nights with Aaron Chilcott for a Wednesday. Hope your day was a good one. Over the hump now on the weekend side. Stick around for Blondie soon. U2 and Billy Joel also lined up. And Joan Jett loves her rock and roll with the Black Hearts.

0: the Classic Nights as we close up a 30-minute music marathon with Billy Joel, and he no longer writes new songs like he used to. He told Howard Stern why that is.
1: You have to want to. 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I love music, so I never stopped writing music.
2: Right.
1: 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But I stopped writing lyrics because I got tired of that particular format. To me, music is enough now. I became more comfortable with abstract form.
0: Hey, hold on tight for ELO. Hold on tight. Next 5 minutes.
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Jerry Harrison on the way. Also, Thelma Houston.

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That's it. The Beach Boys and the Eurythmics playing after Jerry Harrison, Forever Classic Nights. Got the-

Oh, what a time to switch on. No ads coming up for a while yet. It's a 30-minute music marathon. Forever Classic Nights with Aaron Chilcott. Thanks for your company. 49 years ago this August since Elvis Presley died. He's now been gone for a lot longer than he was actually alive. I'll play one from Elvis in 3 songs' time. Tom Petty and Cheap Trick on the way too. Here's Nick Kershaw.

Cheap Trick at the tail end of a 30-minute music marathon. Forever Classic Nights, as a lot of people around town head to bed for the night. And here's something interesting, some new research about sleeping. You know that feeling when you're struggling to get things done and everything you say comes out wrong and sometimes you'll comment that you're half asleep? Well, this particular research has found that we can actually be half asleep. Apparently, parts of our brain do actually turn off when we're tired. So if you've ever maybe put the milk in the cupboard and the cereal in the fridge, now you can legitimately say you are half asleep. Give me a few minutes and I'll get on Style Council.

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0: doing a 30-minute music marathon. Forever Classic Nights, Crowded House and Stevie Wonder ready to play soon. And John Bon Jovi told SiriusXM how he decided to elope with his girlfriend at the height of the band's popularity.
1: Outside the hotel room window was a billboard on the Sunset Strip of us. So I'm looking at us, I'm listening to us, I'm talking about us. I'm like, I'm not impressed anymore. I need something more about us. And I said, it's a day off. Let's go to Vegas right now. She said, you're serious? I'm like, yeah. Let's not tell anybody. And we eloped into Vegas.
0: And they're still together to this day. Here's Bon Jovi.

Forever Classic Nights with Aaron Chilcott. Looking forward to another nightly nudge of knowledge on the way before midnight. For now, it's a 30-minute music marathon. One from John Farnham's Whispering Jack album playing soon. Prince 2, here's The Police.

0: Forever Classic Nights, a 30-minute music marathon, wrapping up with John Farnham's Reasons. And I'm glad that that song from him doesn't contain a lyric that could get the song banned. Queensland government back in March talked about bringing in legislation to ban some phrases like from the river to the sea and globalise the intifada if they're being used in a way that makes someone feel menaced, harassed or offended. And of course, from the river to the sea pops up in John Farnham's song Two Strong Hearts. Hopefully no one's offended by that song though. Personally, I think having a blonde mullet these days like John Farnham had in the 80s and 90s is far more offensive. How about some In Excess? Leave it with me, playing next.
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0: Forever Classic Nights, that's Wednesday done. But if you're worried that you haven't learned anything new today, let me help you with that. It's nightly nudge of knowledge time, and the longest English word is 189,819 letters long. I'll give you the start of it, but apparently to say the full thing would take around 3 hours, and I'm not going to stay around till 3 o'clock in the morning. It's the technical chemical name for the protein titin, and this is how you say the start of it. Methionyl, threonyl, threonyl, glutenamylaginyl. But you won't find it in any dictionaries because it's considered a technical chemical formula instead of a conventional word. But also because you'd probably need another forest of trees to cut down for the paper in the said dictionary. Just pronouncing the start of it has me pretty tired, so I'm going to head off and get some sleep. Another 30-minute music marathon starts next.
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6: It's 9 degrees in Canberra, 1 in the Snowy Mountains and 7 degrees in Goulburn. From the Capital Radio Newsroom, good morning. I'm Tia Priest-Willamott. Australia will have a Commonwealth-owned fuel stockpile for the first time in 80 years. A $10 billion fuel security plan has been announced, which will include a billion litres of government-owned diesel and aviation fuel. New storage facilities will also be set up to boost backup reserves of fuel and fertiliser. At least four women linked to the Islamic State terror group and their nine children are touching down at airports in Melbourne and Sydney this evening. Federal police have indicated they'll arrest some of the ISIS brides but haven't confirmed how many. The federal government says they can't legally block their re-entry as they have Australian passports. Tensions at the Australian National University are reportedly escalating, with claims Chancellor Julie Bishop has sought legal advice as some council members consider removing interim Vice-Chancellor Professor Rebecca Brown. Staff, ACT politicians and the National Tertiary Education Union have backed the interim Vice-Chancellor, arguing the issue lies with the Chancellor and Governing Council, not Professor Brown. Dr. Lachlan Clossy, ACT Division Secretary of the National Tertiary Education Union, admits the ANU isn't in a good place.
7: The ANU community has been through so much over the last 2 years. There's been hundreds of redundancies, an incredibly traumatic sort of process of restructuring, and that's led to the unprecedented resignation of a vice-chancellor in all of that, which has to be an admission in some way by the governing body that they got it wrong.
6: A new convention centre for Canberra has received widespread support by sector leaders. The town's business, tourism and community leaders are backing the idea, hoping it will make for a more vibrant region. Canberra Convention Bureau CEO Michael Matthews says the ball is rolling.
8: It's coming along, is my understanding. I think the ACT government is using the money received from the federal government to do all the design and planning work. And last time I spoke to them, they said that is well underway.
6: The world is remembering the man who brought 24/7 news to our screens. CNN founder Ted Turner has died after living for 8 years with a degenerative nerve disease. He was also known for his fights with Rupert Murdoch and marriage to Jane Fonda. Barbara Walters once asked what he would still like to own.
9: It's not necessarily to get everything you want. In fact, I'm not sure it's even healthy to get everything you want. In fact, I'm sure it's not healthy.
10: What's the best piece of advice you were given? Was there one?
9: Early to bed, early to rise, work like hell and advertise.
6: And public access to automated external defibrillators will soon be available in every Canberra suburb thanks to StreetBeat. A community initiative, StreetBeat aims to increase survival rates from cardiac arrest by installing 24/7 publicly accessible automated external AEDs. Good Loop Mutual and St John Ambulance ACT, joint partners of the StreetBeat initiative, received over $500,000 in private donations to fully roll out the initiative after successful campaigns in 2024 and 2025. Funded and installed 47 AEDs across the territory.
4: Sports update.
6: Raiders centre Matt Tomoko isn't looking backwards ahead of a gritty clash with the Panthers on Sunday. The Green Machine are off the back of a win last week and bolstered by the returns of some big stars. He says he's ready to give it his all.
11: It's good having a healthy body. It also leads to a healthy mindset as well. So going out there with no fear and, building my confidence back up in form.
6: And in Italian Open tennis, Aussie Alexander Vukic has beaten American Patrick Kuipsen 6-3, 5-7, 6-love. And that's the latest from the Capital Radio Newsroom.
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6: Possible showers today and a top of 12 degrees. A partly cloudy day after a morning frost tomorrow and 15 degrees. Another morning frost, then mostly sunny and 18 on Saturday. Then a sunny day and 20 degrees expected for your Sunday. Right now it's 8 degrees in Hall, 8 degrees in Campbell and it's 9 degrees in Woden.
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13: Hey, good morning, Rooster.
14: Good morning, Gemma.
15: Morning, Holmesy.
14: How are you?
15: Good. It's Thursday. Yep. Feeling nice. Mm,
14: good. That's fantastic.
15: Yeah, what about you?
14: Good morning, dear listener. I'm great. It's that's just another day.
15: Yeah. Is Valentino enjoying Pet Week?
14: No.
15: No.
14: No, he's not. He's not up to his usual self.
15: Oh, so he's got to go to the vet.
14: I think we're going to have to take him to the doctor. He's going to have a bit of a trim and a wash today, but...
15: Okay, I'm going to the vet today as well, so same as you? Valentino, yeah.
14: Will you make it?
15: Hopefully they don't put me down.
14: Yeah, no, that's always a risk, isn't it?
15: Well, you never know.
14: Yeah.
15: Yeah, yeah, hopefully they just give me my needles.
14: Mm, yeah, that'd be nice.
15: Yeah.
14: But anyway, welcome aboard, Captain Cash. Has another winning song. He won't be happy though.
15: No, he had a loser yesterday. They didn't even pick up the phone. It sounded like the phone was off.
14: I know. Another mum tells us what it's like to be a mum and what she's proud of and what the children have been up to over the years.
15: Absolutely. And mums, we all know you've got lots of stories, so keep sending them in. Also, double pass to see the Raiders on Mother's Day.
14: Absolutely. We'll talk to Tom Starling and give you the chance to win those tickets. By the way, if you're a mum, 2ca.com.au is where you need to go to tell us your story. And some great forever classics at 24 to 6, like this one.

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0: forever classic, JCI and the Pointer Sisters, Jump. It's 17 to 6. Good morning. I'm Z and Gemma at your service. Possible showers today and a top of 12.
1: Rug up. You'll need to.
0: Yeah.

0: upon layer upon layer.
1: Yeah.
0: It's one of those days. It's Thursday, the 7th of May.
1: Which is World Password Day. So, Holmesy, if after just send me your PayPal password, that would be really, really good.
0: Now, do you need a password to have a password?
1: No.
0: I bet you do.
1: No. You just need to make up one.
0: Yeah,
1: have you never made an account for anything? That's what it sounds like.
0: Oh, no, I hate it. I just got they'll remember that, and then I don't.
1: You never remember them. Anyway, it's also Cosmo Day, so grab one at the bar responsibly and enjoy.
0: Mm.
1: It's Pet Week continuing.
0: Yeah.
1: Valentino's enjoying himself. He's heading to the vet today.
0: He is. Well, today, tomorrow, whenever I get around.
1: Yeah.
0: And I'm a busy man.
1: Oh, no. He needs to go.
0: Hey, it's his birthday. Oh, look, you don't look a day older than you actually are.
1: Really. Be nice.
0: Hey, you share your birthday with Peter Carey, Australian author.
1: Mm-hmm.
0: The Kelly Gang, great read. He's 83 today.
1: There you go.
0: Ooh.

0: Yes, Thelma Houston is 83.
1: Wow, good honour.
0: Good honour, absolutely.
1: Yeah. Animal lace.
0: Oh, yeah.
2: You look good in it.
1: Sings Denim and Lace.
0: Oh, I could have played Mean Pair of Jeans for you.
1: Oh, God, no.
0: Marty Roan.
1: Marty Roan.
0: Yeah.
1: Okay.
0: Born in Java, Indonesia on this day.
1: Ooh.
0: Carol Van Roon.
1: Who?
0: Was his real name.
1: Oh, there you go.
0: Marty Roan is 78 today. G'day, Marty. This is one of my all-time favourite songs.
1: Oh, I love this song.
3: I'm 18. With a bullet.
0: Do, do, do, do, do, do, do.
3: Got my finger on the trigger.
0: Yeah.
3: Got a bullet. Do, do, do, do. I'm a super
0: soldier.
3: Son of a gun.
0: Pete Wingfield. Thank you. That was a really weird Bee Gees kind of thing.
1: Yeah.
0: What are you doing?
1: Great song, though.
0: Pete Wingfield is 78 today, born in Hampshire and in England. British musician and producer.
1: Wow.
0: Yeah, that was his hit. That was it. Yeah.
1: Yeah, that's on my playlist.
0: 18 with a bullet, but a tremendous song, I reckon. It's just a ripper. Tanya Docco is 52.
1: Keep falling.
0: You're not a singer, Gemma.
1: Oh, I could be.
0: Mm, yeah, well.
1: I just need to be picked up by the right person, so call me.
0: Yeah, right.
1: Bachelor Girl.
0: It's soliciting on the radio.
1: Yeah.
0: It's not attractive.
1: Yeah,
0: let
1: no,
0: me
1: it's
0: tell
1: not.
0: You. Tanya Docco is 52 and she's a top Sheila.
1: She is.
0: A mate of mine used to manage Tanya and Bachelor Girl,
1: mm.
0: Husey. And not the so called comedian
1: yeah,
0: guy.
1: Okay.
0: No. But she's terrific. Ilya
1: Tomljanovic.
0: Tomljanovic.
1: Try it again.
0: Tomljanovic. No, I'm going with Tomljanovic, and no, that's the way it is.
1: That's how they say it on the telly.
0: I've heard it said on the telly like that.
1: Okay.
0: She's 33 today. Anyway, Australian tennis player. She began competing for Australia at the 2014 US Open after obtaining permanent residency
1: yeah.
0: in Australia.
1: And do you know who they've missed on the birthdays here?
0: Who?
1: John Bon Jovi's son, Jake Bon Jovi's turning 24
0: really?
1: Today.
0: Oh, really? I get it. Happy birthday to you, Jake. Things that happened on your birthday. Dynamite was patented for the first time in the UK by Alfred Nobel.
1: Yeah, that Nobel, the Nobel Peace Prize man.
0: The reason he invented the Peace Prize or you know, it's named after him is because there was a report that he died and in the report it said, and harbinger of death,
1: and
0: Alfred Nobel.
1: And he didn't want to be remembered like that.
0: He read it and went, I'm appalled.
1: Yeah.
0: I don't want to be remembered like that. And so they came up with the Nobel Peace Prize to sort of manage his perception.
1: Yeah, that blew my mind when I found out he was the Dynamite guy.
0: Yeah. Collingwood Football Club played their first game against Carlton in 1892. And rejoice, rejoice, Carlton won.
1: Oh. There we go.
0: We love it. Anyone beats Collingwood, we love it. England lowered the age of women voters from 30 to 21.
1: Yay.
0: It was in 1928.
1: Yeah, I know. It's only recently we got
0: the
1: voted.
0: Patent for Ray-Ban sunglasses was issued in 1937. Reginald Kenneth Dwight
1: Elton.
0: Formally changed his name by deed poll to Elton Hercules John.
1: Which is so strong for a middle name, Hercules.
0: I know.
1: Great choice.
0: It's in 1972. It came from band members he used to hang out with.
1: Oh.
0: He just took. And there was a guy called Elton Dean, so he took the Elton, and Long John Baldry took the John and called himself Elton John.
1: Wow. There you go.
0: The Scream by Edvard Munch.
1: Yeah.
0: Norway's most famous painting was recovered. Almost 3 months after it was stolen from an Oslo museum in 1994.
1: Throughout history, art thievery has been a lucrative business.
0: Well, see, what you do is you steal the original.
1: You don't, yeah.
0: And you have a set of fakes ready to go. That's what I did with the Mona Lisa. And you go and sell the fakes and then you don't care about the original. And
1: yeah,
0: if people,
1: whatever.
0: You know, people,
1: if they what, find it, they find it.
0: The
1: who
0: Mona
1: cares?
0: Lisa, they found to someone who worked at the Louvre.
1: Mm-hmm.
0: Who was fascinated and you know, quite weird about the Mona Lisa, and he was encouraged to and made his, you know, to steal it. And once it was stolen, those responsible had copies ready and went and sold them to very wealthy people.
1: Saying, this is the real deal. We promise.
0: This is the one. You know, it's been stolen. Well, we've and that's how it works. Yep. That's the scam. Anyway, have a great day. Celebrate your birthday like it's your last. Oh, because it.
1: No, don't say it.
0: 10 to 6.
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0: Canberra's Forever Classics are right here at TCA. Ooh. And that is one. Crowded House, Something So Strong. It's a minute to six. Holmesy and Gemma with you. Possible showers today.
1: Yeah.
0: It was fine mist on my way to work.
1: That
0: this
1: was
0: morning,
1: the same for me.
0: Yeah. Top of sweltering 12 degrees
1: yes.
0: today.
1: I think the dreaded puffer jacket's coming out.
0: Tia's been keeping herself warm, chasing news stories, and she has the latest next.
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6: It's 9 degrees in Canberra, possible shower and 12 degrees. From the Capital Radio Newsroom, good morning. I'm Tia Priest-Willamott. The ACT road toll has risen to 9 after a 68-year-old man died in a single-vehicle collision on Tambreet Street, Majura, yesterday. Jeff Tyler reports.
7: Just before midday yesterday, police and emergency services responded to reports a vehicle had collided with a wall at the Majura Parkway underpass, Tambreet Street. Members of the AFP commenced first aid until ambulance service paramedics arrived and took over. Despite their efforts, the 68-year-old male driver was pronounced deceased. The major collision team is now investigating and a report will be prepared. Jeff Tyler, Capital Radio News.
6: A new committee hearing will take place in the ACT Legislative Assembly after allegations the CIT CEO purposefully misled an inquiry. An inquiry had been examining Dr. Margot McNeil's appointment as chief, with a motion passed yesterday to establish a new inquiry into whether she is contempt of the Assembly. ACT Greens Deputy Leader Joe Clay says it's a frustrating process.
8: The Assembly has set up a privileges committee hearing. These don't happen very often. And my colleague Andrew Braddock will be sitting on that one, and that will be trying to establish whether Dr. McNeil lied to our committee and also making sure that some of the evidence that our committee asked for and did not receive, some of that evidence actually does get lodged and does get examined.
6: The death of Kumanjai Little Baby could see the Northern Territory's Children and Families Department overhauled. Three child protection workers have been stood down over their handling of multiple reports concerning the five-year-old before her alleged murder. There is no suggestion of any wrongdoing by the child's family. Child Protection Minister Robin Cahill says the actions of the sacked staff show the need for a review.
9: I can't talk about the specifics of Kumanjai Little Baby, so I can't comment in that context, but what I can tell you is the cases that I've reviewed, some of which go back a decade, I would have expected, had we stepped in earlier, there would have been a better outcome for those children.
6: And new data has revealed that Canberra is the most expensive place to build a standalone home. The findings coming from research firm Primara showing that standalone housing builds are overtaken every other major city in Australia. The ACT's Property Council's Ashley Berry says it's nothing she didn't already know.
10: I wish that I was saying I was absolutely shocked and that's not our experience, but it's impacting what we can deliver. It's impacting how quickly we can deliver things.
3: The latest finance report.
6: The Dow Jones is up 691 points this morning at 49,989. Gold is selling at $4,695 US dollars an ounce, and one Australian dollar is buying 72.38 US cents.
3: Sports update.
6: The Brumbies have sunk to a new low, losing three games in a row for the first time since 2018. Last week's loss to the Reds put the Brums in sixth place, dangerously close to missing finals. But Brumbies back rower Toby McPherson says the team has been learning from their losses.
11: I think all of us have done a pretty good job the last couple of weeks of you know, taking the lessons from the game and being able to then find the fixes and then implement that during the week. And I think our performance on the weekend, although frustrating that we didn't get the result, there was a lot of fixes from the previous weekend and then the previous weekend of that.
6: Meanwhile, head coach Stephen Larkham has named his side to face the Western Force in round 13. The Brumbies welcoming back Alan Alalatoa to the starting side this weekend, who will slot straight into the front row alongside James Slipper and Lachlan Lonergan. There's a milestone too, with Rice Van Neck set to notch his 50th Super Rugby cap when he comes off the bench. And that's the latest from the Capital Radio newsroom.
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12: Checking out again your latest Canberra traffic and a little bit of light haze in some of the suburbs, though most of the driving visibility is pretty good around the territory and surrounds. There might be a little bit of patchy fog around the Lake George and Tarago areas. Also, some building traffic into Page and Macquarie along Coulter Drive and Kingsford Smith Drive to and from Belconnen Way. As you get towards Bruce and Aranda, approaching Hayden Drive, some steady traffic starting to develop there. 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
6: Possible showers today and a top of 12. A partly cloudy day after a morning frost tomorrow and 15. Mostly sunny and 18 on Saturday, then a sunny day and 20 degrees on Sunday. 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
0: Breakfast on 2CA. Look, my handwriting is terrible, and one of the things I'm really bad at is writing the number 8.
1: Oh.
0: It's all wonky. I can't get it right.
1: Well, today it'd be terrible for you because $1,880 is going to be
0: that's
1: up for grabs.
0: That's what I'm saying. So can someone please win? So I don't have to write down 8 anymore.
1: Well,
0: this is just incredibly inconvenient.
1: Time is ticking. Mother's Day's coming up and you could use the money to take Mum out for lunch and then keep the rest for yourself.
0: You could, couldn't you? You could have a heck of a lovely time with Mum.
1: Absolutely.
0: With $1,880.
1: Take her out on the town.
0: Yeah.
1: Why not?
0: Shout her a beautiful, lovely...
1: flower arrangement.
0: Spa treatment.
1: Yeah. She deserves it. Yeah. Come on.
0: A plush hotel. Oh, hang on. We're doing that with our Mother's Day comp, aren't we? Yeah. Anyway, thanks to Wheelie Hot Wood, you could win $1,880 just by telling us what the secret sound is. Here it is. Mm. One more time. There you go. That's
1: real.
0: Easy. That's all you got to do. 6241-1053 is the number. That's 6241-1053. Give us a call and have a go, and if you get it right, the money will be in your bank account by the end of play today.
1: Yeah, so we hope you've been mulling over the clue.
0: Pretty good.
1: I contain the power to change.
0: It's 6:08. 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On a Thursday morning with Holmesy and Gemma and Paul McCartney.

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2: 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Good morning, Pete.
4: Good morning, Holmesy. Good morning, Gemma.
3: Morning, Peter. Now, the Canberra Raiders annual baby race is happening this Sunday at GIO at halftime. It's for Mother's Day. And so, Pete, you've got kids. If you could go back in time, would you enter the kids in the baby crawl?
4: Oh, why not?
3: Do you reckon you'd have the fastest baby?
4: Well, I was really fast as a youngster, so
2: Oh, rightio.
3: It's in his genes.
2: Okay, you're in good company with Gemma, who told me earlier that she was the fastest baby in Dubbo.
3: I was.
2: And has been unable to produce any proof.
3: Oh, no, my mother's got the medals.
2: I'm going to ring Christine.
3: No.
2: I'm going to say, where are those medals?
3: That's a great thing to do at halftime, though, I reckon.
2: I know it is, but I just fear for it because I've been there and seen it. It's a lot of fun.
3: Oh, yeah.
2: But so there'll be some do-gooder somewhere going, you can't be doing exploiting babies. We've got to shut it down.
3: Ooh. Do you reckon it's bad, Pete?
4: No.
3: Pop them on the grass and let them crawl away.
2: Okay, Pete, let's see if we can give you some money so you can put a bet on these babies.
3: Far out. You win some, you lose more.
2: I know. Here we go, mate. Have a listen to the secret sound. There it is. Pete, what is the secret sound?
4: Could it be putting a battery in a remote control?
3: Putting a battery in a remote control. Okay, well, let's see. There it is. What'd you think about this, Pete?
4: Well, there's been a few suggestions that are all around that.
3: Yeah, and did you hear the clue?
4: I did, yeah. It sort of fits.
3: Okay. Can we hear it one more time? Battery and a remote control, like for the telly?
4: Yeah, something like that.
3: Hey, Pete, you've done it. You've won $1,880.
4: No,
3: I'm not kidding.
2: Wow, that was, the clue was I contain the power to change, meaning the battery is the power contained to change the channel. So that was exactly it, was replacing a battery in a remote control.
4: Yeah, well, that's elementary,
3: I mean, did you think it was a long shot?
4: No, I thought it would be pretty close because there's been a few guesses similar.
3: All right.
2: Thanks to Wheelie Hot Wood, you have won $1,880.
4: That's all right. I have better than a poke in the eye.
3: You know, it's too early to start jumping up and down for Pete, it sounds like.
2: Please, Pete, could you be a little more excited? Come on, go, yay!
4: No, I'm not allowed to get excited.
3: No. But what are you going to do with the money?
4: Well, first thing, I'm going to get Wally's teeth cleaned.
3: Who's that, the dog?
4: Yes. Well, Wally's a retired greyhound and he's got dog breath.
2: Okay. Well, gee, that's going to... Let me tell you, that'll cost you.
4: Yeah, I might need to win something else as well.
2: And if they find any teeth that need taken out, that's going to cost you a lot as well, mate.
3: Oh, my goodness.
4: Yeah, so I'm prepared for it.
2: Okay. All right. Well, we're glad we could... glad we could help out. And congratulations. Yeah. Well done.
3: We might need to get some details off you.
2: There it is.
4: Fantastic. Thank you very much.
2: That's what it is.
3: Wow.
2: That's like the little clip when you put the battery in and you put the cover back on. That's that.
3: Bang.
2: It's exactly the action. Well done, mate.
4: Thank you.
2: Well, there you go.
3: We're going to have to start fresh.
2: We'll do it after 8. We may not have a new soundbite.
3: Yeah.
2: Anyway, hang around and find out. But congratulations to Pete from Waniasa, $1,880. He got it. Tell your friends, it was changing the battery in a remote via television.
3: Whoa.
2: Wow. 16:06 now.

0: Forever classic TCA, David Bowie and Fame. 20 past six, Holmesy and Gemma with you. Possible showers today and 12 degrees.
1: And in the forecast, a new sound. We've got to go back to the drawing board.
0: Yes, absolutely. Thanks to Wheelie Hot Wood. Pete from Waniasa just won $1,880 and his dog's getting his teeth cleaned today.
1: Great. And I've been banging and clanging around the studio thinking about a new sound.
0: We'll find something. Don't worry. It's 20 past six now.
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3: Now here's your latest Canberra traffic and Barry drive-through Turner past Clunies Ross Street and also the ANU towards Braddon's Northbourne Avenue light rail corridor. Some patchy traffic at the moment. All good on the Tuggeranong Parkway through from Hyde Marsh Drive to Cotter Road and the Glenlock Interchange. Still a great run between the Federal Highway and the airport on the Majura Parkway, and cross-border traffic from Queanbeyan West into Fishwick on Canberra Avenue a little patchy. 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
1: Gone back to the drawing board.
0: Yeah, I know. We've got to have a brand new secret sound at 8 o'clock this morning because Pete from Morning Acid just won $1,880. Well done.
1: Wow.
0: Tia has the latest news for us. 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
8: It's 9 degrees in Canberra, possible shower and 12 degrees. From the Capital Radio Newsroom, good morning. I'm Tia Priest-Willamott. The ACT road toll has risen to 9 after a 68-year-old man died in a single-vehicle collision on Tambreet Street, Majura, yesterday. Jeff Tyler reports.
9: Just before midday yesterday, police and emergency services responded to reports a vehicle had collided with a wall at the Majura Parkway underpass, Tambreet Street. Members of the AFP commenced first aid until ambulance service paramedics arrived and took over. Despite their efforts, the 68-year-old male driver was pronounced deceased. The major collision team is now investigating and a report will be prepared. Jeff Tyler, Capital Radio News.
8: A new committee hearing will take place in the ACT Legislative Assembly after allegations the CIT CEO purposefully misled an inquiry. An inquiry had been examining Dr. Margot McNeil's appointment as chief, with a motion passed yesterday to establish a new inquiry into whether she is contempt of the Assembly. ACT Greens Deputy Leader Joe Clay says it's a frustrating process.
10: The Assembly has set up a privileges committee hearing. These don't happen very often. And my colleague Andrew Braddock will be sitting on that one, and that will be trying to establish whether Dr. McNeil lied to our committee and also making sure that some of the evidence that our committee asked for and did not receive, some of that evidence actually does get lodged and does get examined.
8: The death of Kumanjai Little Baby could see the Northern Territory's Children and Families Department overhauled. Three child protection workers have been stood down over their handling of multiple reports concerning the five-year-old before her alleged murder. There is no suggestion of any wrongdoing by the child's family. Child Protection Minister Robin Cahill says the actions of the sacked staff show the need for a review.
11: I can't talk about the specifics of Kumanjai Little Baby, so I can't comment in that context, but what I can tell you is the cases that I've reviewed, some of which go back a decade, I would have expected, had we stepped in earlier, there would have been a better outcome for those children.
8: And new data has revealed that Canberra is the most expensive place to build a standalone home. The findings coming from research firm Primara showing that standalone housing builds are overtaken every other major city in Australia. The ACT's Property Council's Ashley Berry says it's nothing she didn't already know.
12: I wish that I was saying I was absolutely shocked and that's not our experience, but it's impacting what we can deliver. It's impacting how quickly we can deliver things.
13: The latest finance report.
8: The Dow Jones is up 691 points this morning at 49,989. Gold is selling at $4,695 an ounce, and one Australian dollar is buying 72.38 US cents.
13: Sports update.
8: The Brumbies have sunk to a new low, losing three games in a row for the first time since 2018. Last week's loss to the Reds put the Brums in sixth place, dangerously close to missing finals. But Brumbies back rower Toby McPherson says the team has been learning from their losses.
14: I think all of us have done a pretty good job the last couple of weeks of you know, taking the lessons from the game and being able to then find the fixes and then implement that during the week. And I think our performance on the weekend, although frustrating that we didn't get the result, there was a lot of fixes from the previous weekend than the previous weekend of that.
8: Meanwhile, head coach Stephen Larkham has named his side to face the Western Force in round 13. The Brumbies welcoming back Alan Alalatoa to the starting side this weekend, who will slot straight into the front row alongside James Slipper and Lachlan Lonergan. There's a milestone too, with Rhys van Neck set to notch his 50th Super Rugby cap when he comes off the bench. And that's the latest from the Capital Radio Newsroom.
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15: Now your latest Canberra traffic and north side through Amaroo and Ford. Some early starters out and about on Horse Park Drive at Mulligan's Flat Road, then again at Anthony Rolfe Avenue coming out of Gungahlin. Across to the Nichols area, the Barton Highway, Clary Hermes Drive building up sturdily there, and Kaylin, the Gungahlin Drive northbound off-ramps to go citybound. Some steady traffic making for Lynham. Roadworks from 9 this morning on Anthony Rolfe Avenue, Gungahlin. 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If you see any problems on the roads, 1300 545082.
2: 2CA's four-day forecast for Canberra.
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8: Possible showers today in a top of 12 degrees. A partly cloudy day after a morning frost tomorrow and 15 degrees. Another morning frost, then mostly sunny and 18 on Saturday. Then a sunny day and 20 degrees expected for your Sunday. Right now it's 9 in Florey, 8 in Hughes and 10 degrees in Monash.
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3: 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The Classic
0: Breakfast. Well, it's not very often that you get scammed and have a laugh about it.
1: Exactly. Usually you're stamping your feet and you're pretty angry about it, but Sir David Attenborough, he turns triple digits tomorrow.
0: Yeah, 100. Yeah.
1: And there's a pretty grim trend. Doing the rounds on social media. It got you yesterday.
0: It did. And it got me before yesterday as well. It got me when I first...
1: Well...
0: Anyway, we'll explain it all to you in case you're interested and so you be prepared in case you get scammed about...
1: He's an international treasure. I think everyone loves
0: him. Absolutely. 23 to 7 now. Forever Classic 2CA.

0: forever classic, TCA, Elton John, who changed his name to Elton John on this day in 1972. Before that, he was just plain old Reginald Kenneth Dwight.
1: But Elton Hercules John, it's got a nice ring to it.
0: Has too.
1: Sounds strong.
0: 16 to 7 now. Holmesy and Gemma, possible showers today in a top of 12. That's a possibility. One thing for sure, though, is Captain Cash will be in at 7:15 with
1: happy.
0: A Captain Cash winning song. No, not happy because this happened yesterday.
2: Get near your phones because one of them is about to ring.
3: The person you are calling is not available. Please leave a short message and it will be sent as an audio message.
2: Oh, my God, Viv, this is Captain Cash. $1,100 and I had all these jokes up my sleeve I was going to use with your name. Viv, is it short for vivacious? Ah, all ruined as are your chances of winning $1,100. Oh, it's terrible.
0: Oh,
1: yeah.
0: Geez, Captain.
1: Scathing.
0: He really takes it hard, doesn't he? Anyway, he'll have another Captain Cash winning song for 7:15. Do not miss it. You need it in order to have a chance at all at the cash, which jackpots from 9 o'clock this morning.
1: And it's one of your last chances to get your hands on that Captain Cash money, which you definitely need in your bank account. Now, there's a pretty grim trend that actually got you yesterday. We were sitting in the office at the tables and your heart dropped.
0: Well, there was a bit of I was acting a bit. But what happened the day before was exactly what I reenacted yesterday, because I did. I read David Attenborough's dead and I went, oh.
1: Well, as he gets older.
0: And then so straight to Google to see what the story was. And there is no story. David Attenborough is not dead.
1: Yeah, because he's turning 100 tomorrow, triple digits. And as he gets older, we worry about his health. But this is a new trend that's going around social media called being Attenbaited.
0: Yeah. And which is on Reddit, if you've got Reddit.
1: They usually post these David Attenborough photos, black and white as well, which makes it more believable. And they'll put in the caption, Sir David Attenborough has peacefully passed through your Facebook feed.
0: Yes.
1: So David Attenborough has peacefully dined within his home.
0: Yeah, David Attenborough, age 99, has sadly passed. At his grandson's birthday party, he passed the parcel to another child.
1: Wow. Oh. Yeah, and it makes your heart drop. 1 minute it's cat videos on Facebook and the next minute it's a full existential crisis.
0: This one. David Attenborough found dead at the London Royal Albert Hall 100th birthday celebration show. Oh.
1: No. I found one that says David Attenborough has dyed his hair. And it has been getting a lot of people. These have been surfacing in the lead up to the 100th, which is tomorrow. Oh. And it just...
0: David Attenborough has sadly passed his remote control to his son.
1: Oh, my goodness.
0: Oh, there's hundreds of these.
1: There are hundreds. So
0: and what happens is you get the headline, David Attenborough passed, and you go and look, and then you find that's when you get scammed.
1: Yes. So David Attenborough couldn't be here with us today because he is at home. It's bold of Facebook to assume we all needed a mini heart attack before lunch.
0: I met him.
1: Did you?
0: Yeah, I met David Attenborough.
1: Wow.
0: He came in and he was a guest on our show in Sydney, and it was just he has an aura about him. But I said to him, David, everyone does a bad impression of David Attenborough, and I said, so how did the style, the voice
1: come about?
0: Yeah. And he said, well, when one is standing 18 feet from a creature that could tear you apart, one tends to whisper.
1: Yeah, that sounds safe. But you thought I was pulling your leg when I told you David Attenborough is responsible for tennis balls being yellow.
0: I know.
1: Yeah, you thought I was having you on. And I said no, because when he was working at the BBC, it was when colour television was just coming in. When Wimbledon was on, the balls were white and they didn't show up well on the colour TVs. And so he said, hey, guys, let's make them fluoro yellow so you can see them better. And so he's the reason
0: that's
1: all tennis balls are yellow.
0: That's exactly right.
1: And, Holmesy, did you know That David Attenborough is the reason the sky is blue.
0: Yeah,
1: as
0: right.
1: Well.
0: I know. You tried that one yesterday, Gemma. Please, really. I'm not that.
1: He's the reason the grass is green.
0: I'm not that silly. But there you go.
1: So, yeah, so if you see one floating around on Facebook, take it with a grain of salt, please.
0: And enjoy it because it's a bit of fun.
1: Yeah.
0: I'm sure he would. It's 11 to 7 now.
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1: Get It On, Man. Right.
0: 4 minutes.
1: Yeah,
0: to,
1: man, it's TCA.
0: 4 minutes to seven. Don't. Do you know what you're doing?
1: Oh, I've derailed you.
0: The apostle showers today. I know, I'm just under attack. And a top of 12 degrees. Yeah, it's going to be chilly today. Tom Starling from the Raiders will be chatting with Tommy after 8:30 this morning and giving you the chance to win a couple of tickets to go along and see the Raiders and Panthers on Mother's Day.
1: Yeah, so hopefully you can take Mum along with you.
0: And you can see the baby crawl race.
1: Yeah, because I want to know if any of the boys from the team are going to be entering their kids into the baby race.
0: We're just hoping that the Panthers will be as slow as the babies.
1: Yeah.
0: but, you know.
1: Hopefully Nathan Cleary's chin holds him back.
0: Yeah.
1: We'll see. We will see.
0: You're so judgmental.
1: Do you think he kicks with his chin? Do you think he uses that to boot?
0: Come on, Gemma.
1: It looks like
0: whenever I criticise someone, you go, "Oh, that's cruel."
1: I've seen so many chin posts on social media about Nathan Cleary. It's great.
0: Anyway, go to the Raiders. We'll talk to Tommy after 8:30 this morning and be listening because you could win tickets to be there for the Mother's Day game at GIO. 2 minutes to seven now. Tia's got the latest news next.
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10: It's 9 degrees in Canberra, but feels like zero. A possible shower today going for a top of 12 degrees. From the Capital Radio Newsroom, good morning. I'm Tia Priest-Willamott. Federal police are planning to arrest some of the so-called ISIS brides when they arrive in Australia today. 4 women and 9 children are expected to touch down in Sydney and Melbourne, travelling via Doha. The federal government says it is not assisting and will not assist the group. Staff, politicians and students are throwing their support behind ANU's interim vice-chancellor amid allegations she played a role in the resignation of immediate past vice-chancellor Genevieve Bell. National Tertiary Education Union ACT branch secretary Lachlan Clossie says the union trusts Professor Rebecca Bell, pointing to her pledge to stop forced job redundancies. Dr. Lachlan Clossie says Professor Brown is actually making the place better.
11: So Rebecca Brown's been instrumental in trying to calm the situation. Has committed to no forced redundancies, has continued that commitment, and from our point of view, is doing a pretty good job. And I guess, how often do you hear a union on the radio sort of sticking up, in a sense, for a vice chancellor, interim or otherwise? So I think that just reflects the depth of concern.
10: A proposed new convention centre for Canberra is gaining strong backing from industry leaders. Business, tourism and community figures have thrown their support behind the plan, saying it could help boost the city's vibrancy. Canberra Convention Bureau CEO Michael Matthews says a new centre will fix many problems.
12: But the convention centre is solving some problems that we've got here in the ACT, in that we've got a convention centre that is just not big enough for the sort of things we see Canberra being popular for. So that's conferences, business events, and also community events.
10: Footage of e-scooters being misused in Canberra has gone viral online. A video shows two teenagers in Kayleen sitting on a couch mounted on top of two scooters, travelling just under 30 k's on a main road. Canberra e-scooter club president David Hine says he isn't surprised by the stunt.
13: I thought it was only inevitable too, because there's just so many scooters around that they're very accessible. And the young people are coming up with new ideas on how to use them.
10: And a community initiative is about to make automated external defibrillators available in every Canberra suburb. Streetbeat will make Canberra one of the first cities in the world to have 24/7 publicly accessible AEDs readily available, with the aim to have one on every street in the territory. Thanks to more than $500,000 in donations, joint partners of the Streetbeat Good Loop Mutual and St John Ambulance ACT will install 77 additional AEDs.
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10: The Dow Jones is up 612 points this morning at 49,910. Gold is selling at $4,688 an ounce, and one Australian dollar is buying 72.35 US cents.
3: Sports update.
10: The Canberra Raiders are preparing for what will be a hard contest against the Panthers on Sunday. Running out at home, the Green Machine are welcoming back stars Hudson Young and Ethan Strange. Halfback Ethan Sanders says they're welcome inclusions.
14: Nah, super keen. Obviously, we put the reps in the off-season. We spend a lot of time on that left edge there, so to have him back will be awesome. Simi did a job for us, but I think Simi's more comfortable on the right side of the field, so it'd be good to have the boys in their more comfortable positions.
10: And Aussie cricket captain Pat Cummins has been offered a contract extension through 2029, the terms reportedly bringing his earnings to $4 million a year. And that's the latest from the Capital Radio newsroom.
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15: Let's look again at your latest Canberra traffic. The Federal Highway, patchy traffic at the moment between Antle Street, Phillip Avenue and Flemington Road. Still a terrific run between the Federal Highway and the airport on the Majura Parkway. A little early traffic on the old Majura Road towards the airport shops. William Hovell Drive at John Gorton Drive, Coulter Drive and Bindubie Street into Aranda, building up city bound, and steady traffic on the Kings Avenue Bridge towards Parliament House and State Circle. 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Rush into Amart. T's and C's apply, and that's Canberra traffic.
2: 2CA's four-day forecast for Canberra.
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10: Possible showers today and a top of 12 degrees. A partly cloudy day after a morning frost tomorrow and 15 degrees. Another morning frost, then mostly sunny and 18 on Saturday. Then a sunny day and 20 degrees expected for your Sunday. Right now it's 9 in Melbourne, 9 in Deakin and it's 8 degrees in Gordon.
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0: The Classic Breakfast on 2CA. Well, we have one winner this morning, Pete from Waniasa, guess the secret sound.
1: But I'm not looking forward to talking to the captain. He had a loser yesterday.
0: Oh, no, he won't be happy. Just by the way, if you're wondering, the secret sound was replacing the battery in a television remote control.
1: Yes, and Pete took the money. We will have a new sound, though.
0: Yep, at 8 o'clock. But more money, you've got to follow the cash to find the money. And we mean follow Captain Cash. Well, that's not a pleasant thing to do, but...
1: No, but...
0: He has a winning song and he'll be in ten minutes to tell us what that winning song is. You need to write it down because when you hear it, you've got to spring into action.
1: Yeah.
0: You've got to text your name and 2CA to 0428 811455 and wait for the captain to ring and then answer within five rings with Give Me The Cash.
1: The trick is, though, you never know when the captain will push play on that winning song. He's crafty.
0: It's 7 past 7 now. 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

0: TCA, the cars, you're my best friend's girl. It's 7:15, Holmesy and Gemma with
1: morning.
0: You.
1: Morning.
0: Possible showers today. It's a bit windy around too.
1: Yeah.
0: Just be careful.
1: Far out.
0: Which tree you park under it, and perhaps avoid them all might be a good idea.
1: Yeah, avoid eucalyptus mostly.
0: Yeah.
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2: It's time to find out today's Captain Cash winning song.
0: Well, good morning, Captain Cash.
4: Yes.
1: Bunch of losers yesterday, Captain.
4: Oh, look, I couldn't have put it better myself, Gemma. I mean, it's...
1: Do you have a message for the losers?
4: Yes, don't ring.
1: Oh.
4: I did the ring.
1: Yeah. Don't text.
4: Maybe that was the problem.
1: Maybe.
4: Do you think I just forgot the rules of the entire competition? No, I'm a stickler for the rules.
0: I wouldn't be surprised at all, Captain. Let's get on to the Captain Cash winning song, shall we?
4: Oh, yes. Well, this I do remember. Madonna's Into the Groove.
0: What do we do when we hear that song, Captain?
4: Well, you wait for it to play in its entirety, which can happen at any point during the day.
1: Yes. You never know.
4: Yes, and then you follow the rules implicitly by sending a text in 2CA to 0428 811 455. Now, if I call you, you answer within five rings and you say...
1: Give me the cash!
4: That's my line.
1: Oh, please, can I have a dollar, Captain? I need to go to the canteen.
0: Gemma.
4: Does she always do this?
0: Yes, she does.
4: How do you put up with this?
0: I don't know. Oh. I don't know, but let's get back to you saying...
4: I'd love to divorce her somewhere down the line. Anyway.
0: What do we say when we...
4: Give me the cash. Yes.
0: Thank you, Captain.
4: Thank you.
0: Let's just play that Captain Cash winning song one more time, shall we? It's groovy.
1: Yeah, I apologise profusely, Captain.
4: Do
1: you forgive me?
4: That's Holmesy I'm concerned about.
0: Don't worry.
4: I have to put up with you.
0: Don't worry, I've toughened up over the years.
4: My condolences to both of you.
0: Yeah, okay. Thank you, Captain.
4: Oh, to her too, don't you worry.
0: Thank you, Captain.
1: I'm in trouble, aren't I?
0: No. He'll forget about it. Don't worry. He's got the memory of a goldfish.
1: Lucky he leaves after tomorrow.
0: Anyway, that's the deal. That's the Captain Cash winning song, Into the Groove, My Madonna. You know what you got to do. Good luck. The money jackpot's from 9 this morning, 7:17.
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5: We look again at your latest can for traffic at our money shot of the Commonwealth Avenue Bridge above Lake Burley Griffin this morning. Just light to moderate traffic both ways through the light rail construction zone for Stage 2A between the City and Parliament House. On the Federal Highway from Antle Street, Flemington Road and Phillip Avenue, some patchy steady traffic there. Ginninderra Drive through Latham and Florey building up quickly, especially around Coulter Drive and Gundaroo Drive. 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If you see any problems on the road, 1300 545082.
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0: Forever Classic TCA, Orchestral Maneuvers in the Dark. OMD.
1: Is that what it stands for?
0: Yeah.
1: No way.
0: It is.
1: Orchestral Maneuvers in the Dark.
0: Yeah.
1: Wow.
0: Didn't you know that?
1: No, I had no idea.
0: No, well, that's
1: just thought
0: that's
1: it was OMD.
0: No, that's exactly what it means.
1: Before OMG was a thing.
0: No.
1: Yeah.
0: No, Orchestral Maneuvers in the Garden, that is.
1: Ah,
0: you know,
1: I see.
0: Right, I see. Hey, now listen, if you're a mum, you want to tell us about the highlights and the lowlights, the things that your kids did that made you mad.
1: Oh, and we've been loving reading all of the ones coming in.
0: The things your kids did that made you just so proud.
1: Proud, maybe embarrassed, humiliated, angry.
0: Sweet child of mine is what we've called it now. Tomorrow we'll be announcing the winner. So get to tca.com.au and get your entries in, get your stories to us as quickly as you can, because someone's going to win a bit of a stay away.
1: Yeah.
0: Or you can stay here. Any of the TFE hotels, they have Canberra, does the Adena. A little luxe, a little laid back.
1: Yeah.
0: The Currajong Hotel, it's a heritage icon since 1926 on the steps, or just steps from Parliament House. It's not actually on the steps.
1: Yeah.
0: Old world charm and modern comfort. There's the Vibe at Canberra Airport, Adena Service Departments.
1: But it's not just Canberra.
0: Kingston, Manuka Oval.
1: Yeah. It's not just Canberra, Sydney, Melbourne, doesn't
0: yep.
1: matter where you choose.
0: Yep, wherever you want to go, you just got to get yourself there.
1: Yeah.
0: But we'll look after the accommodation for you, thanks to TFE Hotels. So get your entries in. We've got Sarah, who's a mum.
1: And
0: I think you're going to be able to relate to this, mums, this story.
1: Yeah, I can relate to it because I got busted for the same thing Sarah busted her daughter for.
0: I know, yes.
1: Yeah.
0: It'll be revealing after the news. We'll do that. And Tia has the latest for us next.
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11: It's 9 degrees in Canberra, but feels like zero. A possible shower today going for a top of 12 degrees. From the Capital Radio Newsroom, good morning. I'm Tia Priest-Willamott. Federal police are planning to arrest some of the so-called ISIS brides when they arrive in Australia today. Four women and nine children are expected to touch down in Sydney and Melbourne, travelling via Doha. The federal government says it is not assisting and will not assist the group. Staff, politicians and students are throwing their support behind ANU's interim vice-chancellor amid allegations she played a role in the resignation of immediate past vice-chancellor Genevieve Bell. National Tertiary Education Union ACT branch secretary Lachlan Clossie says the union trusts Professor Rebecca Bell, pointing to her pledge to stop forced job redundancies. Dr. Lachlan Clossie says Professor Brown is actually making the place better.
12: So Rebecca Brown's been instrumental in trying to calm the situation. Has committed to no forced redundancies, has continued that commitment, and from our point of view, is doing a pretty good job. And I guess, how often do you hear a union on the radio sort of sticking up, in a sense, for a vice-chancellor, interim or otherwise? So I think that just reflects the depth of concern.
11: A proposed new convention centre for Canberra is gaining strong backing from industry leaders. Business, tourism and community figures have thrown their support behind the plan, saying it could help boost the city's vibrancy. Canberra Convention Bureau CEO Michael Matthews says a new centre will fix many problems.
13: But the convention centre is solving some problems that we've got here in the ACT, in that we've got a convention centre that is just not big enough for the sort of things we see Canberra being popular for. So that's conferences, business events, and also community events.
11: Footage of e-scooters being misused in Canberra has gone viral online. A video shows two teenagers in Kayleen sitting on a couch mounted on top of two scooters, travelling just under 30 k's on a main road. Canberra e-scooter club president David Hine says he isn't surprised by the stunt.
14: I thought it was only inevitable too, because there's just so many scooters around that are very accessible. And the young people are coming up with new ideas on how to use them.
11: And a community initiative is about to make automated external defibrillators available in every Canberra suburb. Streetbeat will make Canberra one of the first cities in the world to have 24/7 publicly accessible AEDs readily available, with the aim to have one on every street in the territory. Thanks to more than $500,000 in donations, joint partners of the Streetbeat Good Loop Mutual and St John Ambulance ACT will install 77 additional AEDs.
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11: The Dow Jones is up 612 points this morning at 49,910. Gold is selling at $4,688 an ounce, and one Australian dollar is buying 72.35 US cents.
3: Sports update.
11: The Canberra Raiders are preparing for what will be a hard contest against the Panthers on Sunday. Running out at home, the Green Machine are welcoming back stars Hudson Young and Ethan Strange. Halfback Ethan Sanders says they're welcome inclusions.
15: Nah, super keen. Obviously, we put the reps in the off-season. We spend a lot of time on that left edge there, so to have him back will be awesome. Simi did a job for us, but I think Simi's more comfortable on the right side of the field, so it'll be good to have the boys in their more comfortable positions.
11: And Aussie cricket captain Pat Cummins has been offered a contract extension through 2029, the terms reportedly bringing his earnings to $4 million a year. And that's the latest from the Capital Radio Newsroom.
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16: Now your latest Canberra traffic. Watch for an accident reported in Curtin this morning on Dudley Street between Cotter Road, Lady Denman Drive, Yarra Glen and Adelaide Avenue. Not a great deal of traffic in the area. Where it is building up though is on William Hobble Drive, citybound, approaching Bindubi Street, Aranda, and clustering a little around Coolder Drive and John Gorton Drive as well. Fairbairn Avenue near Duntroon at the Northcott Drive roundabout. A bit of patchy traffic at the moment. 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If you see any snarls on the roads, give us a quick call at 1300 545 082.
2: 2CA's four-day forecast for Canberra.
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11: Possible showers today and a top of 12 degrees. A partly cloudy day after a morning frost tomorrow and 15 degrees. Another morning frost, then mostly sunny and 18 on Saturday. Then a sunny day and 20 degrees expected for your Sunday. Right now it's 9 in Melba, 9 in Deakin and it's 8 degrees in Gordon.
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17: 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Rightio, mums.
1: Yeah.
17: The highs and lows of being a mum. Sarah's going to tell us her story, and that puts her in the running to win the prize a night away at a hotel where you can just not worry about anything, let people be slaves to you. And I love this story that Sarah's going to tell us because it reveals a part of Gemma's life as the wild thing of Dubbo.
1: Well, her daughter got busted for the same thing I did.
17: That's right, yeah.
1: Come on.
17: People think you're this nice, meek, mild.
1: I am.
17: And then...
1: I'm delightful, thank you.
17: And then we find out about what went on in Dubbo.
1: The dark side.
17: Yes. The Dubbo side. It's 23 to 8. The Kinks.

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0: classy TCA. Wet, wet, wet, and lovers all around. It's a 7:45, Holmesy and Gemma with you.
1: No.
0: Oh, the wind, it's still around. It's died down a little bit. Blue skies and sunshine. Top of 12. Today.
2: Rugger. Wishing all of Canberra's mums a happy Mother's Day this Sunday.
3: Celebrating mums this week. It's been great hearing all the stories because, geez, kids put mum through it.
0: Absolutely. And we've got Sarah on the line. Good morning, Sarah.
4: Good morning, guys. How are you?
3: Good, Sarah.
0: Yeah, good. Now, you had a daughter that sort of tested your patience on a number of occasions. Perhaps you would like to tell us, and Gem, I want you to listen very carefully to Sarah's distress. Sarah, tell us what happened.
4: Well, she was about 14 or 15, and it was about midnight, and I was getting ready to go to bed, and I heard a bit of noise in her bedroom, so I went in there and turned the light on, and lo and behold, there's two bodies under her single tuna bed, and, so I asked her to leave the room, and gave this gentleman a big lecture while he was still under the covers. with many expletives, of course.
3: Yeah.
4: Told him that I was going out the back door and he was going out the front door the way he should have arrived.
0: Yeah.
4: And for him never to come back.
0: And they were both clothed,
4: luckily both had their clothes on.
0: Mm.
4: Very cranky. She was telling me, don't tell Grandma and Grandpa. And I was just saying, get away from me. I'm so angry.
3: Yeah, you'd be livid.
0: Isn't that interesting? That's typical kid, though, isn't it? You know, worried about Mum, but don't tell Grandpa and Grandma.
4: Yeah, that's it.
0: Yeah. Now, did you hear that, Gemma?
3: Yes, I've heard.
0: You hear Sarah's distress?
3: But, Sarah, you busted her sneaking out the window a few times.
4: Yeah, well, a few months later, I've gone in there at about the same time and she's not there and the window's wide open. So luckily, she had a mobile phone on her and answered it. But, I rang her and said, where the whatever are you? And she was walking down Mar Street and I screamed down there in the car and got her in there in the car and yelled at her all the way home.
3: Ooh, like, big trouble.
4: I just wanted to go for a walk.
0: Gemma, do you see the stress that you put your mother? Because Gemma was a climb out the window.
3: No. I never got busted for this. Now, if my mother's listening, this is all alleged and it's pure fiction. But I used to call it the backdoor shuffle. And I would sneak out and
0: just so you know, Christine, Gemma's mum, she brags about it.
3: She does. So I would sneak out the back door and unlock my car. Now the central locking when you click the key would make the blinkers go off. So I used to sit on the blinker and click the key, put it into neutral, and roll it down the driveway. And then turn it on.
0: Sarah.
3: It's fiction.
0: See, Sarah. Now, did your daughter continue this sort of behaviour, Sarah, or did she eventually grow up a bit?
4: She grew up a bit. Look, she grew up very fast. She was a single child, and she got her first job at 14, and she was off in Argentina at 18, volunteering in an orphanage. And you know, these days she's 33, and I teach her in Melbourne.
3: Wow. She's
4: very
3: definitely
4: proud of
3: cleaned
4: her.
3: Up.
0: Well done.
3: Yeah.
0: Well
4: yes.
0: done, Sarah. Although I do have to say, Sarah, you know that quite often children inherit behaviour from what they see.
3: Is this genetic, Sarah?
0: I'm just saying, Sarah.
4: Well, I did sort of sneak out when I was a teenager.
3: Got him!
0: There you go.
3: Busted, Sarah. You're grounded.
4: Busted, but I never did it again. So Mum and Dad went out, and I got the bus down to Phillip roller skating rink because I was in high school to see the boys. Mm. And I got the last bus home at just before midnight and I got into bed and no joke, Mum and Dad pulled up in the driveway and I was so scared I never did it again because I nearly got caught.
3: You are lucky, Sarah. But now, unfortunately, we're going to have to ground you.
0: The good old days when buses...
4: I did get grounded in Year 10.
0: The good old days when buses actually worked in Canberra.
3: Yeah.
4: I went till midnight to the suburbs.
0: I know. It's nice to reminisce.
3: Nothing says maturity quite like crawling out the window or the back door because you're not allowed to use the front.
0: Yeah. So, say Sarah.
4: I used to hang out the bedroom window and smoke.
3: Sarah. You're a naughty kid. No, it's genetic, it seems like.
0: Well,
4: my mum was naughty too.
0: If we spoke to Sarah's mum, she'd probably say, I used to occasionally.
3: Everyone's got a story, don't they?
0: Sarah, hang in there because tomorrow we'll be announcing the winner of a night at a hotel. So you can just go. You don't have to sneak out. You're a grown-up. You can go there.
3: We're giving you permission.
0: You can do whatever you want and have a lovely night. So hang in there. We'll if we call you tomorrow, you'll have a very happy Mother's Day.
4: Thank you so much.
0: Good on you, Sarah. See, it's 9 to 8.
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1: Now your latest Canberra traffic in Yarra Lumley this morning on Dudley Street between Cotter Road and Yarra Glen, Adelaide Avenue. There's a little bit of traffic starting to develop now from Lady Denman Drive. Watch out for an accident. Building up pretty quickly at Bindubi Street, Aranda on William Hubble Drive, Citybound, and through to Denman Prospect as well for Coppins Crossing, John Gordon Drive on the bends. Steady traffic developing around the airport as well, Pialago Avenue, Fairbairn Avenue and Beltana Road. Get that Queensland holiday feeling at Flight Centre. 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
10: It's 7 degrees in Canberra, but feels like minus 1. Mostly sunny today and a top of 12 degrees. From the Capital Radio Newsroom, good morning. I'm Tia Priest-Willamott. Investigations continue today after a 68-year-old man died in a single-vehicle collision on Tambreet Street in Majura yesterday. Just before midday yesterday, police and emergency services responded to reports a vehicle had collided with a wall at the Majura Parkway underpass on Tambreet Street. Despite first aid efforts, the 68-year-old male driver died at the scene. Anyone who witnessed the incident or who has dashcam footage is urged to contact Crime Stoppers. The New South Wales Police Commissioner says only 2 of 13 people with links to Islamic State returning to Australia today are expected to arrive in Sydney. 4 women and 9 children are returning from Syria, with the majority heading for Melbourne. Federal police have indicated some members of the group will be arrested on arrival, but did not say how many. The federal government maintains it has not been facilitating their return. A fresh committee hearing will be held in the ACT Legislative Assembly following claims that the CIT CEO deliberately misled an earlier inquiry. The initial investigation looked into Dr. Margot McNeil's appointment, with MLAs yesterday backing a motion to launch a new inquiry into whether her actions amount to contempt of the Assembly. ACT Greens Deputy Leader Joe Clay says it's time for Dr. McNeil to step aside.
11: The Greens have called for Dr. McNeil to resign. And the Greens have also called on the CIT board to go and have a look at all of this evidence and have a look at all of this information and decide whether they think Dr. McNeil is still a fit and proper person to be the CEO and explain to the community and the minister why they think she is.
10: New figures show Canberra is the priciest city in the country to build a standalone home. Research from Primara found the cost of constructing detached houses in the capital is higher than in any other major Australian city. ACT Property Council Executive Director Ashley Berry says the results come as no surprise.
12: It's a challenge because at the end of the day, when the private sector is building a house and then selling it, they need to make a margin. They need to pay back the banks. They need to cover their costs.
10: And women are being warned that ignoring common symptoms of menopause can heighten the risk of severe depression. A survey of more than 1,400 women shows isolation, exhaustion, brain fog and poor confidence are linked to poor mental health outcomes.
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10: Checking petrol prices, unleaded is $1.72 at the 7-Eleven in Girralang, it's $1.86 at the Ampol in Kayleen, and it's $1.85 at the Ready Express in Deakin.
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10: The Dow Jones is up 612 points this morning at 49,910. Gold is selling at $4,690 an ounce, and one Australian dollar is buying 72.40 US cents.
2: Sports update.
10: The Brumbies will welcome back Alan Alalatoa to the starting side this weekend, slotting straight into the front row for their clash with the Western Force. In the backs, Hudson Creighton gets his opportunity at outside centre while Ollie Sapsford returns on the wing. The game may also see local club rugby hero Chris Mickelson, who's been named on the bench, pull on a Brumbies jersey for the first time. And the Raiders are having the day off the track today ahead of a training session tomorrow, then the captain's run on Saturday. The Green Machine will be looking to consolidate last weekend's victory against the Titans on the Gold Coast. They're up against Penrith at home on Sunday. It's 13th versus 1st. And that's the latest from the Capital Radio Newsroom.
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13: Checking out again your latest Canberra traffic, and a Dudley Street, Cotter Road, Yarralumla accident has now been towed. Across town to Amaroo, a suburban accident, Rolleston Street after Sophia Street. And we're also seeing steady traffic across the Kings Avenue Bridge between Parliament House and Parks Way, and further downstream on the light rail stage 2A construction zone, Commonwealth Avenue Bridge traffic is busy but moving smoothly between the city and Parliament House. Fiji Airways is on sale now. 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That's Canberra traffic.
1: 2CA's four-day forecast for Canberra.
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10: Mostly sunny today in a top of 12. Partly cloudy tomorrow after a morning frost and 15 degrees. Mostly sunny and 18 on Saturday, then a sunny day and 20 degrees on Sunday. 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
0: Here we are this morning. Pete from Wanneyasa won $1,880 thanks to Wheelie Hotwood when he guessed that the secret sound was changing the batteries in your TV remote.
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0: 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Here it is. This is the new secret sound.
15: Ooh.
0: Want it again?
15: Yeah. Another.
0: That's enough.
15: Three.
0: That's enough.
15: If you could tell us what that is, please, someone
0: kick
15: us off.
0: Hang on, look, Jeff from South Australia, we should...
15: Should we throw him in the deep end?
0: Throw him in the deep end.
15: Maybe.
0: We can do it. Mm. Anyway, 6241-1053 is the number to call to have a go at the secret sound. It's 7 past 8. Hamesy and Jammer on a Thursday morning with Boz Skaggs.

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2: 12 past 8, the secret sound went off earlier this morning. Pete from Waniasa guessed that it was changing the batteries in your television remote. You know, when you put the little clip back in and you click, that's what it was. So we've got a brand new sound and we're back to $500. And we thought, well, why not? Let's give Jeff a go now.
3: Arch enemy of the show.
2: We first encountered Jeff when he was caravanning through Canberra. He's from Adelaide. Mm-hmm. Anyway, he was caravanning through Canberra. But now we find Jeff in my hometown of Shepparton. Good morning, Jeff.
4: Good morning, Mr. Paul Holmes, and that international woman of mystery, Gemma.
3: Hi, that's what they call me. But, now, Jeff, what are you doing in Shep?
4: Talking to you.
2: Yeah.
3: So nothing much.
2: When I grew up in Shepparton, the only thing to do was play with ants and eat dirt.
3: Oh.
2: But, you know, I think it's changed a bit since then. So you're probably hearing lots of stories about what a legend I am in Shepparton. No, probably not.
3: Have you heard anything about Holmesy, Jeff?
2: No.
4: Well, I did say something to someone. I said, do you know Mr. Paul Holmes? And he goes, who?
2: Yeah.
3: Okay. That's world famous in Shepparton, apparently.
2: Oh, yeah. Oh, the Holmeses are very famous. My grandfather, who was the Mr. Gumby, right, used to actually have a hanky on his head tied in knots.
3: Right.
2: Right? And the Shep News, GMV6, where I used to work, the television station, were out interviewing people about a mall being created in the middle of the township of Shepparton, right? And they were asking the man on the street watching television, and Grandpa comes walking along.
3: Hanky on his head.
2: And the guy goes, excuse me, sir, what do you think about Friar Street being turned into a mall? And Grandpa said, I don't give a booger. I've lost me bloody bike. Off he went.
3: See you later.
2: So they did the family proud.
3: Yeah.
2: I remember going, that's Grandpa, all right?
3: Great.
2: Hey, now, Jeff, we've got a new sound for you.
4: Uh-huh. And I should stress, the person I asked whether they knew Mr. Paul Holmes was a new immigrant, so...
2: No.
3: If you ask
2: the locals, I bet you if you kept trying the whole time you were there, you would not get a response.
3: No, probably not.
2: I probably remember my grandfather, though, who lost me bloody bike. Okay, now, Jeff, I'm going to play you the new secret sound. You ready?
4: I'm ready.
2: Here it is.
3: Whoa.
2: Hmm. One more time for you, Jeff. Okay. What's the secret sound, Jeff?
4: You know what? Is it?
2: Yeah.
4: Someone shaking a shoebox with shoes in it.
2: Shaking a shoebox.
3: Do you do this often, Jeff?
2: With shoes. I don't know.
4: No, not really.
3: Okay, well, let's see.
2: Let's see if this makes anyone think of shaking shoes in a shoebox.
3: No, I got nothing.
2: No.
3: Sorry, Jeff. Get out of here.
2: No, I'm sorry, Jeff.
4: Good morning, Canberra.
2: Enjoy the throbbing metropolis that is Shepparton, and we'll talk to you wherever we find you next, my friend.
4: Happy trials.
2: Yeah. Good on.
3: All right. Shaking shoes in a shoebox.
2: All right, this is for Jeff. This is wild, wild life. You know, caravanning around the countryside, being a nuisance. It's 16 past 8.

0: Forever, classic TCA Talking Heads and Wild Wildlife, 19 past 8, Holmesy and Gemma. Good looking morning, if the wind would just calm down a little.
1: Yeah.
0: Top of 12 degrees today and,
1: Holmesy.
0: How did that happen?
1: We've spoken about this.
0: I know. I've been spoken to by Manny Like. It's the Captain Cash winning song.
1: You're not supposed to play it again.
0: It's a computer thing.
1: Sure. Anyway. It's not you being bad with the buttons.
0: So now you know what it is.
1: Don't let the captain down today because he had a loser yesterday.
0: Yeah. No answer at all. Straight to answering machine yesterday. And it's so discouraging for the captain. I mean, he's only human. Well, he's only just human.
1: We found him rocking back and forth in the corner, though, so let's help him out.
0: There are bits of the captain that we can't identify an origin for. But anyway, he's got money. That's the main thing. It jackpots from 9 this morning. Good luck.
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3: Looking again at your latest Canberra traffic and focusing in this hour on Bruce, Gungahlin Drive, just near Belconnen Way and opposite the GIO Stadium. Some busy traffic. Watch a reported crash. Amaru, Rolston Street after Sophia Street, a suburban accident. Dudley Street and Connor Road, Yarra Glen and onto Adelaide Avenue. Looking better now. Just a slight build-up of traffic following an earlier crash just along from Lady Denman Drive. 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
1: It's 7 degrees in Canberra, but feels like minus 1. Mostly sunny today and a top of 12 degrees. From the Capital Radio Newsroom, good morning. I'm Tia Priest-Willamott. Investigations continue today after a 68-year-old man died in a single-vehicle collision on Tambreet Street in Majura yesterday. Just before midday yesterday, police and emergency services responded to reports a vehicle had collided with a wall at the Majura Parkway underpass on Tambreet Street. Despite first aid efforts, the 68-year-old male driver died at the scene. Anyone who witnessed the incident or who has dashcam footage is urged to contact Crime Stoppers. The New South Wales Police Commissioner says only 2 of 13 people with links to Islamic State returning to Australia today are expected to arrive in Sydney. 4 women and 9 children are returning from Syria, with the majority heading for Melbourne. Federal police have indicated some members of the group will be arrested on arrival, but did not say how many. The federal government maintains it has not been facilitating their return. A fresh committee hearing will be held in the ACT Legislative Assembly following claims that the CIT CEO deliberately misled an earlier inquiry. The initial investigation looked into Dr. Margot McNeil's appointment, with MLAs yesterday backing a motion to launch a new inquiry into whether her actions amount to contempt of the Assembly. ACT Greens Deputy Leader Joe Clay says it's time for Dr. McNeil to step aside.
11: The Greens have called for Dr. McNeil to resign. And the Greens have also called on the CIT board to go and have a look at all of this evidence and have a look at all of this information and decide whether they think Dr. McNeil is still a fit and proper person to be the CEO and explain to the community and the minister why they think she is.
1: New figures show Canberra is the priciest city in the country to build a standalone home. Research from Primara found the cost of constructing detached houses in the capital is higher than in any other major Australian city. ACT Property Council Executive Director Ashley Berry says the results come as no surprise.
12: It's a challenge because at the end of the day, when the private sector is building a house and then selling it, they need to make a margin. They need to pay back the banks. They need to cover their costs.
1: And women are being warned that ignoring common symptoms of menopause can heighten the risk of severe depression. A survey of more than 1,400 women shows isolation, exhaustion, brain fog and poor confidence are linked to poor mental health outcomes.
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1: 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It's $1.86 at the Ampol in Kayleen, and it's $1.85 at the Ready Express in Deakin.
3: The latest finance report.
1: The Dow Jones is up 612 points this morning at 49,910. Gold is selling at $4,690 an ounce, and one Australian dollar is buying 72.40 US cents.
3: Sports update.
1: The Brumbies will welcome back Alan Alalatoa to the starting side this weekend, slotting straight into the front row for their clash with the Western Force. In the backs, Hudson Creighton gets his opportunity at outside centre while Ollie Sapsford returns on the wing. The game may also see local club rugby hero Chris Mickelson, who's been named on the bench, pull on a Brumbies jersey for the first time. And the Raiders are having the day off the track today ahead of a training session tomorrow, then the captain's run on Saturday. The Green Machine will be looking to consolidate last weekend's victory against the Titans on the Gold Coast. They're up against Penrith at home on Sunday. It's 13th versus 1st. And that's the latest from the Capital Radio Newsroom.
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13: Checking out again your latest Canberra traffic, and a suburban accident's been towed now from Rolleston Street, Amaroo, after Sophia Street. Meantime, in Bruce, steady northbound traffic and a lot of it to Gungahlin Drive, backing up past Belconnen Way, following an accident reported opposite GIO Stadium. Near Parliament House at Parks, King Edward Terrace, watch for accident activity reported as well near a busy Kings Avenue Bridge, and loads of traffic as well on Fairbairn Avenue towards Duntroon and Northcott Drive. ACT Policing is now recruiting. 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That's Canberra traffic.
2: 2CA's four-day forecast for Canberra.
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1: Mostly sunny today in a top of 12. Partly cloudy tomorrow after a morning frost and 15 degrees. Mostly sunny and 18 on Saturday, then a sunny day and 20 degrees on Sunday. 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
0: Rightio, this Sunday, Mother's Day.
6: Yeah, the Raiders take on the Panthers.
0: Yeah, it's a GIO Stadium, and we're going to catch up with Tom Starling from the Raiders, see how the boys are feeling and if they are officially on a roll.
6: Yeah, we'll see. And I wonder if his mum's going to be there as well.
0: Yeah, that's right. And who is the biggest mummy's boy in the team?
6: We'll find out.
0: Okay. And a couple of tickets for you to take mum along to the game.
6: A double pass up
0: and grabs. And witness the baby race.
6: At half time.
0: It doesn't get any better.
6: No.
0: 23-9 now. 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

0: Forever Classic TCA and Martha and the Vandellas. And sorry, I'm just going to do a little. I'm just trying to.
1: Holmesy can't multitask. He's trying to put on Tom Starling's bed.
0: I can't talk and button at the same time.
1: I don't know.
0: It's 16 to 9 now. Holmesy and Gemma with you. Possible showers. Maybe.
1: We'll see.
0: It's a bit more wind around at the moment than anything else. Top of 12 today.
2: On the Forever Classic Breakfast Show. From the Canberra Raiders, it's Tom Starling.
0: Yes. Morning, Tom.
3: Good morning.
0: How are
3: morning,
0: you, buddy?
3: Good.
0: Good, thank you. Good, mate.
1: We're good, Tom. We're going up against the Panthers this weekend on Mother's Day, actually. So will Mum be at the game for you guys?
3: Yeah, Mum's headed down and the club do a really good thing for our Mother's Day, bring them in before the sheds and they all get to come in and wish us luck. So, very special day, and hopefully we'll get the 2 points for all the Canberra mums, Canberra supporting mums out there.
1: Absolutely. That'd be the best Mother's Day present.
0: What do you reckon about the

0: The Panthers' form, Tom?
1: Mate, yeah, they've obviously started the season off with a bang and come out and really put the comp on notice, and they've adapted to the new playing style really well. So, yeah, they've come out all guns blazing, and they've obviously got, you know, some really quality players, and, you know, the best player in the world, Nathan Cleary. So, yeah, it's going to be a good game out there at JAO, and looking forward to coming up against the Panthers. It's always a good challenge.
0: Yeah, they are beatable. I mean, you're right, they've come out of the blocks, but there is a... I've just got this feeling, there's a bit of doubt. They can have an off day, and we've seen it in the past. So I'm hoping that off day is Sunday, mate.
1: We're confident, mate. We know we can match it with the best, and you know, we believe we're the best football team, and we just got to make sure we're doing the things that you know, make us a better team. So we're looking forward to it, mate. It'll be good.
0: Yeah,
1: good,
2: absolutely.
0: Mate.
2: Well, we've got Ethan Strange and Hudson Young back on deck, but how are our injured players?
1: Yep, good to have you know, Hudson back from his suspension, and then Strange will come back in. So unfortunately, lost Joe Roddy on the weekend.
0: Yeah,
1: and, young fella broke his hand. So yeah, a few of the injured boys are still working hard, and hopefully we'll get some reinforcements after the bye next week, and we can get a few people back. So everyone's going good, but it's always exciting to see what the team makeup is every week. And I know we've got a really good football team and a good squad there to keep trucking away and putting this comp on notice.
0: Yeah, good on you, mate. Now, last week, the Titans, but it was a big turnaround. I know a lot of people had the Raiders written off because you were so injured, but what do you reckon the difference was? Was it that you had your backs to the wall, Tom?
1: Yeah, a little bit, mate. I think we needed a bit of a wake-up call, so we could... we haven't been completing our sets, and we've been really hurt in our game, and
0: yeah.
1: I think, you know, we got to make sure we're doing all the fundamentals right, and I think we weren't really doing them at the start of the season. So, you know, it was a good reminder for us on the weekend. We completed well and kicked into the corners, the simple stuff, and, you know, it really worked out well. So we've got to stay on that. I think it was a good reminder for us out on the weekend.
0: Yeah, mate, it was great to see. I was at the movies, Tom, and...
2: he was checking scores in the cinema.
0: And the scores are coming through on my phone. I can't even tell you what happened in the movie. But, yeah, it was great to see... See your boys fire up, mate.
1: No, I appreciate it. Yeah, it was a good game. It was good to see some of the younger lads get an opportunity to go out there and showcase what they got.
2: Yeah, well, it's going to be interesting on Mother's Day. Halftime, they've got the baby crawl, so that's going to be really good to watch. But I want to know, because it is Mother's Day coming up, we like to expose someone every week. So who's most likely in the team to be a mummy's boy?
1: you're talking to one of them. I'm the biggest mummy's boy out there.
2: I'm
1: always talking to my mum. And me or Hudson, I think. Me and Hudson are always ringing our mums up with big mums' boys. Yeah. So,
0: good on you.
1: I don't think you can go past me. I'm definitely a big mum's boy. I'd say most of the team is, though. Everyone loves their mum, so.
0: Mate, well, I think your mum has got good reason to be proud, Tom. You're playing great, mate. So, hey, thanks for your time this morning, buddy, and good luck on Sunday.
1: Appreciate it, mate. Thank you very much. Thanks, guys.
0: Go Raiders.
2: If you want to go and take your mum.
0: 6241-1053 is the number to ring right now. We've got a couple of passes to GIO for Mother's Day on Sunday. So if you're a mother, or if your mum is a mad Raiders fan or a Penrith Panthers fan.
2: Yes, anyway, let us know right now.
0: Give us a call and the tickets are yours. 11 to 9.
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4: Checking again your latest Canberra traffic as things get really busy around the metropolitan area this morning, including on William Hubble Drive approaching Bindubie Street, Aranda, and onto the Glenlock Interchange, Caswell Drive. Heavy traffic to Hyde Marsh Drive into Dalrymple Street between Narrabunda and Simonston. A lot of traffic on Horse Park Drive through from Wells Station Drive as well. Roadworks in 15 minutes on Gungahlin's Anthony Rolfe Avenue. Westbound closure between Peters Street and Rasp Street. 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
0: Thanks for your calls. The tickets have gone to James from Holt. Good morning, James.
14: Good morning. How you doing?
2: Good, yeah, good James. Buddy. Who are you going to take with you to the game?
14: I'll take the wife. We'll have a nice picnic and then head to the game afterwards to hopefully see a win.
2: Nice. Good. Is she a mum? Because it will be Mother's Day.
14: Oh, yeah, she's a mum, yes.
2: Oh, awesome.
0: Good on you,
2: get
0: mate.
2: Get the babysitter sorted and take mum out.
0: And you're obviously, you're a Raiders support. You're a Raiders supporters?
14: Of course, yeah.
0: Good on you,
2: good
0: mate.
2: Good stuff.
0: Good on you. All right, have a great time at the game and go the Raiders.
2: Yeah.
0: 6 minutes to 9, TCA.

0: 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Holmesy and Gemma about to get out of here tomorrow. All the fun of a full-colour Friday.
1: Yeah, and Captain Cash's last day.
0: Yeah, so good luck with that. The money jackpot's after the news, and that's coming up next. Have a great day. Stay safe. See you back here in the morning.
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13: It's 8 degrees in Canberra, but feels like zero. A mostly sunny day, going for a top of 12 today. From the Capital Radio Newsroom, good morning. I'm Tia Priest-Willamott. Overseas first, there are reports suggesting the US and Iran are closing in on a one-page memo which could lay the platform to end the conflict in the Middle East. It is understood the deal would involve Tehran committing to a moratorium on nuclear enrichment if the US agrees to lift its economic sanctions. Former US Ambassador to NATO Kurt Volker has told Fox News if the reports are accurate, it could provide a path forward.
14: Ending all of that without a much bigger military operation to go about regime change. This seems to be about the best deal that we can do.
13: A video of e-scooters being misused in Canberra is spreading rapidly online. The clip shows two teenagers in Kayleen riding on a couch balanced across two scooters, travelling at close to 30 k's an hour on a main road. Canberra e-scooter club president David Hine says the boys are lucky.
15: It might be quite hilarious to some people, but it is very, very serious because
2: those two fellows could have really been involved in a serious collision. If they turned a corner or something like that, they might have done a head-on with a car, and that would have been very, very distressing.
13: A new convention centre for Canberra has received widespread support by sector leaders. The town's business, tourism and community leaders are backing the idea, hoping it will make for a more vibrant region. Canberra Convention Bureau CEO Michael Matthews says the ball is rolling.
15: It's coming along, is my understanding. I think the ACT government is using the money received from the federal government to do all the design and planning work. And last time I spoke to them, they said that is well underway.
13: Tensions at the Australian National University are reportedly escalating, with claims Chancellor Julie Bishop has sought legal advice as some council members consider removing interim Vice-Chancellor Professor Rebecca Brown. Staff, ACT politicians and the National Tertiary Education Union have backed interim Vice-Chancellor, arguing the issue lies with the Chancellor and Governing Council, not Professor Brown. Dr. Lachlan Colossi, ACT Division Secretary of the National Tertiary Education Union, admits the ANU isn't in a good place.
16: The ANU community has been through so much over the last 2 years. There's been hundreds of redundancies, an incredibly traumatic sort of process of restructuring, and that's led to the unprecedented resignation of a vice-chancellor in all of that, which has to be an admission in some way by the governing body that they got it wrong.
13: And public access to automated external defibrillators will soon be available in every Canberra suburb thanks to StreetBeat. A community initiative, StreetBeat aims to increase survival rates from cardiac arrest by installing 24/7 publicly accessible automated external AEDs. New funding will allow the addition of 77 AEDs.
17: Sports update.
13: It's full steam ahead for the Canberra Raiders as they host the Panthers this Sunday. The Raiders hoping to make it 2 wins in a row whilst turning around their home record. Centre Matt Tomoko says they're the team to beat.
18: Yeah, man, they're a tough side, and you know, from round one they've been the form team in the competition. So yeah, it's going to be a really really tough game against Penrith. I think it always is. You know, we know they've got Strike all over the park, and yeah, but I think the way we're trained, the boys aren't for it.
13: Meanwhile, Rabbitohs star Alex Johnston says he felt a duty to sign with the PNG Chiefs. The NRL's all-time leading try scorer has Papua New Guinean heritage and will join the Chiefs on a one-year deal in 2028. And that's the latest from the Capital Radio Newsroom.
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19: Checking out again your latest Canberra traffic and a couple of mid-morning accidents to deal with. Reported at Holder, Cotter Road, in amongst busy traffic near Streeton Drive. And further along to Denman Prospect, John Gorton Drive at Holborough Avenue. Keep in mind as well, in Queanbeyan, Monero Street remains closed between Atkinson Street and Low Street for works. 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You're up to date with Canberra traffic.
3: 2CA's four-day forecast for Canberra.
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13: Mostly sunny today in a top of 12. Partly cloudy tomorrow after a morning frost and 15 degrees. Mostly sunny and 18 on Saturday, then a sunny day and 20 degrees on Sunday. 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
3: 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The Captain Cash jackpot is now worth $100.

Well, I can't organise the sun, but I can organise the partly cloudy conditions with showers becoming a little less likely. As the Thursday rolls on, this is Forever Classic 2CA. The jackpot right now sitting at $360 for Captain Cash. Talking to Cash, yeah, the money went off this morning with a secret sale. Thanks to Willie Hopwood. 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

0: Hi, Holmesy and Gemma here on our next show. The winner of our Mother's Day competition.
1: Yeah, one mum's getting a weekend getaway. Captain Cash, it's the last day for him.
0: And Fight for Your Flashback, another Mother's Day edition. 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

0: You may want to think that. Today, with 12 degrees out there from Classic. TCA, yeah, start the fire, why don't you, Billy Joel? From a Classic TCA, this is the home of Captain Cash, which is up to $470. And this morning, in case you missed it, around about 6 o'clock this morning, the secret sound went off. Thanks to Willie Hobwood, 1,880. So we started a brand new sound and a brand new jackpot tomorrow. $520 are for grabs. We're looking cloudy. We're looking at showers becoming a little less obvious later on today. Top of 12 degrees right now, 7.
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0: Just what said it must be love. Yeah, fixes everything, so we're led to believe. 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Don't let the phone call go through to the keeper. Answer it with, give me the cash and the money's yours.
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0: as we get ready to add even more money to the jackpot, which right now is sitting at $680. Yep, we're not done just yet. 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First one from Juice Newton. Plus, some Steelers Wheel. And something from the Eurythmics. An absolute anthem on the way in minutes.
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6: It's 8 degrees in Canberra, but feels like 2. Mostly sunny today, going for a top of 12 degrees. From the Capital Radio Newsroom, good morning. I'm Tia Priest-Willamott. 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About 2:50 a.m. on April 25th, two men in a car were shot while travelling along College Street in Belconnen. Both men went to hospital with non-life.